0: insists he won't call a general election if he becomes the next Prime Minister. The Labour leadership favourite's been answering questions on social media platform Reddit and says he'll stick to his party's 2024 manifesto. Lord Hutton was Defence Secretary under Gordon Brown.
1: I think he should stick to the manifesto, because to do otherwise really is not being straight with the country and the voters who put a Labour government into office. I would rather see him focus a bit more of his attention on the wider issue of public spending.
0: And Novak Djokovic has won his 105th match at Wimbledon to equal Roger Federer's singles record. The seven-time champion's into the fourth round. That's the latest.
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3: 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This is After Hours, 60 minutes of smooth and soulful music to help you unwind at the end of the day. My name's Fred Setters, and I'd like to thank you for joining me tonight. We've got lots of great music lined up for you this evening, so let's get this show underway with this one.

Lovely way to start the programme there. That's Josh Groban and February Song. Welcome along to another edition of After Hours. 60 minutes of music to help unwind you at the end of a busy day. Do hope that we find you well. And we're going to carry straight on with the music now, with this one from Paul Davis, and it's called Cool Night.

From the Xanadu album, that was Olivia Newton-John and Magic. Do hope that you're enjoying the show and you're enjoying the music that we're playing this evening. Time for a number now by the Little River Band, and this is a song called Take It Easy on Me.

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1: Wonderful voice there of Sam Smith and Stay With Me. You're listening to After Hours with me, Fred Setters. Good to have your company this evening, and do hope that you can stay with us through up until the end of the show. Time for a number now by Juice Newton, and this is called Angel of the Morning.

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1: Time now.

That's from 1975, a band called Ambrosia and The Biggest Part of Me. Time now for a number from the voice of the Doobie Brothers. This is Michael McDonald.

was Daryl Hall and John Oates and Sarah Smile from their 1975 album of the same name, Daryl Hall and John Oates. Time now on After Hours for a little bit of Bread. Talking of bread, might be time to make some toast and tea.

The vocals there of David Gates. That was Bread and Make It With You. Time for my last number now on today's After Hours. So I'm going to leave you in the company of the Atlanta Rhythm Section and So Into You.

0: so we've reached the end of the show. Hope you've enjoyed the past hour, and I'll be back same time next week, right here on your favourite radio station. In the meantime, can I say thanks for your company this evening, and I wish you a very good night.
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0: 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From our studios at Basingstoke and North Hampshire Hospital, online, around the hospital, and across Basingstoke on DAB, this is HRB.
2: From the Sky News Centre at 2. Winger Marcus Rashford insists England are prepared to deal with the challenge of playing against Mexico at the iconic Azteca Stadium. The World Cup last 16 tie will kick off as scheduled at 1 a.m. Monday morning, despite concerns around thunderstorms. Mexico City is at high altitude and there will be a partisan home crowd. Rashford says they're ready to rise to the challenge.
3: It's a game of football. You know, we've all been playing football since we were kids and we've played in different environments, different atmospheres. And that's what the focus is, you know, and listen, it's all the same. We have to work together, work as a unit and try to bring, you know, as close to our best as we can and we'll be fine.
2: Meanwhile, holders Argentina have avoided a huge upset. They needed extra time to beat Cape Verde 3-2, qualifying to the last 16. It's official, Taylor Swift and NFL star Travis Kelce are married. Billboards in New York have lit up with a star-studded ceremony held at Madison Square Garden. The singer's army of fans, known as Swifties, have gathered nearby celebrating. Ahead of their nuptials, the couple donated a reported $26 million to various causes, including to food charity City Harvest. Jeffrey Correa says they're thrilled.
4: 1 in 4 school-aged children in New York City don't know where their next meal is coming from, and that's an astounding statistic. You know, the thing that we're very focused on is making sure that we put this donation to very good use to get out across our city.
2: Three men have been cleared of murdering a journalist in Londonderry. Lyra McKee was shot in April 2019 as she reported on riots in Derry. The man tipped to become the next Prime Minister insists he'll stick to Labour's manifesto if he gets into power. Andy Burnham says he won't call a general election, but instead focus on voter reforms. And NHS England's going to reward us for walking. From next year, it's offering incentives for those who stick to a 30-minute daily stroll. That's the latest.
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0: 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This is HRB.
4: From the Sky News Centre at 3, it's understood England's next World Cup game against Mexico will kick off at 1 a.m. as planned on Monday. FIFA had been considering moving the match forward by 6 hours because of the threat of storms in Mexico City. Football writer Henry Winter says the weather shouldn't cause too much of a problem.
5: England have their sports scientists, they have their preparation. They won't have seen necessarily an eventuality like this, but this is England. England waited 60 years to try and get closer to a trophy and a few storms buffeting them on the way. Well, it's nothing they're not used to.
4: It's official, singer Taylor Swift and NFL star Travis Kelce are now married. The ceremony was held in New York's Madison Square Garden. The pop star didn't have any bridesmaids, instead opting for her brother Austin Swift to serve as her man of honour. Elsewhere, Lyra McKee's family say they'll leave no stone unturned after three men were cleared of her murder in Londonderry. The journalist was shot dead as she reported on riots in Derry in 2019. A pensioner who falsely claimed her husband stumbled into a kitchen knife has been jailed for at least 12 years for murder. Daryl Berman stabbed her 84-year-old partner at their home in Manchester last March. The man tipped to become the next Prime Minister insists he'll stick to Labour's manifesto if he gets into power. Andy Burnham says he won't call a general election. He's been answering questions on Reddit. Conservative leader Kemi Badenoch says he needs to be more transparent.
6: If they don't allow Andy Burnham to set out his plans now, he's going to run into trouble when Parliament does restart. My concern is that he doesn't actually know what he wants to do and he wants to have the summer off to think about it. But the country can't wait.
4: And Novak Djokovic has won his 105th match at Wimbledon to equal Roger Federer's singles record, the seven-time champions, into the fourth round. That's the latest. I'm...
0: HRB.
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5: From the Sky News Centre at 4, England's World Cup Last 16 clash with Mexico will kick off as scheduled at 1am Monday morning. That's despite concerns about bad weather. Joe Rawson reports from Mexico City.
6: After discussions, we understand that the English and Mexican football associations weren't particularly happy about a potential kickoff change, and so it will remain as scheduled. That's 6pm local time, 1am Monday morning. But FIFA will continue to monitor conditions, particularly the weather, with storms expected in Mexico City at kickoff time.
5: Meanwhile, holders Argentina avoided one of the biggest shocks in World Cup history to progress to the last 16. They needed extra time to beat Cape Verde 3-2. Lionel Messi scored his seventh goal of the tournament. New York billboards have lit up as it's confirmed Taylor Swift and Travis Kelce are officially husband and wife. More than 1,000 guests are thought to have attended the so-called wedding of the decade in Madison Square Garden. A top doctor is warning that misinformation online is a threat to public health. Professor Frankie Swords, Medical Director at NHS England, says it's one of the reasons why the health service is launching its own TikTok channel. Rebecca Curtain is from Health Watch England.
7: The social media platforms or the people posting on them, their motives aren't always clear. So are they trying to sell you something? Are they trying to promote medication that's not licensed for use in the UK? Or are they even trying to get you to spread misinformation to sow social division?
5: Celebrations will be taking place across the US today to mark 250 years of independence. There'll be a ball drop in Times Square in New York City, while Donald Trump's headed to Mount Rushmore in South Dakota. And the names of Venus and Serena Williams feature on today's order of play at Wimbledon. It's following doubts over the fitness of the younger sibling. That's the latest.
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and the finest and the grandest man in the world to work for. He loved his players, the players loved him. He was wonderful. Although the newspaper men

0: From Glebe Gardens to Rooksdown, Viables to the Vine. This is HRB.
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2: 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This is HRB.

but I ask, who really cares? George once said to me, and I quote, he said, never wait or hesitate. Get in, kid, before it's too late. You may never get another chance. 'Cause youth's a mask, but it don't last. Live it long and live it fast. Georgie was a friend of mine.

0: Hello, my name is Dave Watkins. I am here to tell you about The Country Mile, the premium quality radio hour playing proper country music. Also, you can take part in the weekly quiz, Tennessee Quiz Key. Oh, yes. 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
1: 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The bus stops are opposite the Diagnostic and Treatment Centre. 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
3: From the Sky News Centre at 5, it's understood England's next World Cup game against Mexico will kick off at 1 a.m. as planned on Monday. FIFA was considering moving the match forward by 6 hours because of the threat of storms in Mexico City. Football writer Henry Winter says the weather shouldn't cause too much of a problem.
4: England have their sports scientists, they have their preparation. They won't have seen necessarily an eventuality like this, but this is England. England waited 60 years to try and get closer to a trophy, and a few storms buffeting them on the way, well, it's nothing they're not used to.
3: New York billboards have lit up as it's confirmed Taylor Swift and Travis Kelce are officially husband and wife. More than 1,000 guests are thought to have attended the so-called wedding of the decade in Madison Square Garden. The pop star didn't have bridesmaids, opting for her brother Austin to serve as man of honour. Ahead of the big day, the couple donated a reported $26 million to charity, including one belonging to Dolly Parton.
5: Now, it's evident that you two have made giving back a key part of your life, so hey, when you have your firstborn, can I have it? Because that is going to be one special baby. So thank you, and know that I will always love you.
3: The man tipped to become the next Prime Minister insists he'll stick to Labour's manifesto. Andy Burnham says he won't call a general election. Young people in black and racial minority groups say they're seeing more racist content on social media than ever before. 95% say they've witnessed it. A top doctor is warning that misinformation online is a threat to public health. Professor Frankie Swords, medical director at NHS England, says it's one of the reasons why the health service is launching its own TikTok channel. And Novak Djokovic has won his 105th match at Wimbledon to equal Roger Federer's singles record. He's into the fourth round. That's the latest. I'm
2: 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Music through the night on the HRB night shift.

0: Watching the park quieten from the hotel window, I hear you softly sleep amongst the cars and saluting songbirds. For a city whose size had scared me for years, right now it's a feeble evening roar, not unsimilar to a beach evening ending. On the table to my left, there's a magazine with a picture of a dead monkey, making a mockery of what I'd call art. But what would I know about the scene in this city that has swallowed up friends, lovers and family? Just give me a village the size of a teacup. But you're happier here, spread out with your eyes closed. I feel I should order a drink in celebration to welcome the summer whose first day is ending. But should you wake, you'd catch me, of course, and ask me the wisdom of drinking once more. Mind back to yesterday's wedding, where we got drunk and fell over. I did my best to be polite to a family I'd never met, but on numerous occasions, I guess I could have tried harder. Of course, by the end of the night, I was best friends with everyone and everyone's wife. But right now, I couldn't remember their names, no matter how hard I tried. As the sun glares through the hotel window, I wonder of our future and where it'll lead to. I wonder if you'll be laying there 10 years, 20 years, 30 years down the line. Us will be staring out at the street, confused about love and life. It'll be interesting to see if anyone ever bought those songs of mine, if anyone heard those words that I never got quite right. I think I can be honest in presuming the world is not exactly going to be leaping out of its bed to make me rich, using my songs in adverts, selling oranges. Or lemons. As I may end up owning the whole street, or more likely, sleeping under a tree in the park opposite. Would the runners keep me awake, or would I keep them asleep? I hope I'd have the sense to move back home, as lovely as today is. I imagine the winter would be rather cold. I've been told for years that the devil had the best tunes, and that the devil lived down here, whereas us country folk weren't worth the salt from the road, from expat magazine editors who chose to lose their temper on the easily persuaded northern town dwellers. And sure enough, 99% of the people I meet have scant regard for entertaining me. It seems I'm too old and too slow and too quiet and just wrong. Well, I'm glad. In their cocaine-fueled electronic cabarets, I'll be the man at the bar drinking overpriced whiskey from a barmaid who's too good to catch my eye. As she only works here two nights a week, the rest of the time she's a singer in a rock and roll band. I bet she'd change her tune if I told her my album had peaked at number 172. That I also had friends who worked in bars, and that didn't define who they are, though it certainly helps their capacity to drink. But I've strayed off the subject, and now I'll be leaning over and waking you up, and you'll squint at me through the cracks between your eyelids, woozy with cider, as if you're asking just exactly where we are and exactly what I wanted. I'll be happy, as we won't be taking anything too seriously.
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0: Hello, my name is Dave Watkins. I am here to tell you about The Country Mile, the premium quality radio hour playing proper country music. Also, you can take part in the weekly quiz, Tennessee Quiz Key. Oh, yes. 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
1: When you come into hospital, it is important that planning for your return home starts early in your stay and that it is well planned. Your ward team will start to arrange your discharge from the day of your admission. This will ensure that you have a smooth transfer from hospital to home. To help with this process, we ask that you let your nurse know as early as possible of anything that may influence your ability to go home. It is important that we work with you to organise your discharge plan early in your stay so that you do not remain in this acute hospital longer than is absolutely necessary. This is important for you so that you can return to your home as quickly as possible, which has been shown to benefit your recovery. It is important for us so that we have beds available to be able to continue to provide acute hospital care for those who need it the most.
2: The latest national and international news is next.
3: Around the hospital, online at hrbasingstoke.co.uk and across Basingstoke on DAB. This is HRB.
4: From the Sky News Centre at 6. Winger Marcus Rashford insists England are prepared to deal with the challenge of playing against Mexico at the iconic Azteca Stadium. The World Cup last 16 tie will kick off as scheduled at 1 a.m. Monday morning, despite concerns around thunderstorms. Mexico City is at high altitude and there'll be a partisan home crowd. Rashford says they're ready to rise to the challenge.
5: It's a game of football. You know, we've all been playing football since we were kids and we've played in different environments, different atmospheres, and that's what the focus is, you know. And listen, it's all the same. We have to work together, work as a unit and try to bring, you know, as close to our best as we can and we'll be fine.
4: Meanwhile, holders Argentina avoided one of the biggest shocks in World Cup history to progress to the last 16. They needed extra time to beat Cape Verde 3-2. It's official. Taylor Swift and NFL star Travis Kelce are married. Billboards in New York have lit up with a star-studded ceremony held at Madison Square Garden. Her fans, known as Swifties, have been celebrating nearby. Ahead of their nuptials, the couple donated a reported $26 million to various causes, including to food charity City Harvest. Jeffrey Coria says they're thrilled.
6: 1 in 4 school-aged children in New York City don't know where their next meal is coming from, and that's an astounding statistic. You know, the thing that we're very focused on is making sure that we put this donation to very good use to get out across our city.
4: One of NHS England's top doctors is warning misinformation online is becoming a real threat to public health. Medical Director Professor Frankie Swords says people are seeking out support from unreliable sources and opting for completely unproven miracle cures. The man tipped to become the next Prime Minister insists he'll stick to Labour's manifesto if he gets into power. Andy Burnham says he won't call a general election, but instead will focus on voter reforms. And parts of the UK are braced for another potential heatwave this weekend. Temperatures are expected to soar to 30 Celsius.
2: The Basingstoke Transport Festival. The Old Basing Carnival. The Tadley Treacle Fair. 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

Charles Williams's Devil's Gallop, opening a special show today in a somewhat dramatic fashion. Best known, of course, as the theme for the radio serial Dick Barton's Special Agent, as we take you back to a different age and discover the composers of light music. We'll have contributions later in the programme from Robert Farnon, Arthur Wood and Ronald Binge. But first, our featured composer, Eric Coates. Born in Hocknull in Nottinghamshire in 1886, he won a scholarship to the Royal Academy of Music in London and later became principal viola of the Queen's Hall Orchestra under Sir Henry Wood. Our first selection, The Dambusters' March, was written for the 1954 film, commemorating the bombing raid carried out by 617 Squadron of the RAF, which destroyed three great dams on the Ruhr.

Eric Coates's Knightsbridge March from the London Everyday Suite, used from 1933 to 1950 as the theme for the radio show In Town Tonight. Our third selection is the final part of the Three Elizabeth Suite, the first two portraying Elizabeth I and Elizabeth the Queen Mother. But this piece was meant to reflect a new confidence in the future with the new Queen Elizabeth II, taking the country forward to a positive and more happier time.

by The Sleepy Lagoon by Eric Coates, which has introduced Desert Island Discs ever since the programme began in 1942. Our final selection was another theme to a long-running radio programme, Workers' Playtime, which at the time of coming off the air totaled editions in the thousands. And I'm sure many of you will remember the tune, if not the title, Calling All Workers.

0: Calling All Workers, our final selection from our featured composer today, Eric Coates. 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
0: Born in Canada, Robert Farnham had lived in Britain for most of his life and spent many years broadcasting for BBC radio and television, most notably Robert Farnham and his orchestra on Sunday afternoons on the Light programme. He has composed many well-known pieces, and here we have two of his most famous. Firstly, Westminster Waltz, followed by Portrait of a Flirt.

the Royal Philharmonic Orchestra, conducted by Barry Wordsworth, with Robert Farnon's Westminster Waltz and Portrait of a Flirt. Our next composer, Arthur Wood, was born in Heckmondwike, Yorkshire in 1875 and learned to play the flute, violin and piccolo before moving to London and becoming a staff composer for Boosey and Hawkes in 1903. One of the many pieces he wrote for them was a suite entitled My Native Heath in 1924, which contained a maypole dance. This was called Barwick Green and was picked to be the theme for the longest-running radio soap opera, The Archers.

0: T-Rex and Hot Love. This is Big One to New One, to best new music, the biggest hits of all time. Coming up at the start of the next hour, the test of time, five number one songs, all of them topping the charts this day, years gone by. All you need to do is just guess the years and the clues and the songs. There's five clues, five songs, coming up at the start of the next hour. Still to come though, music from Brother Wallace, you're going to love Let's Get Together, and we head back to the 80s with The Police.
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Coldplay, Viva La Vida. This is Big Ones and New Ones, the best new music, the biggest hits of all time. Coming up at the start of the next hour, the test of time, five number one songs, all of them topping the charts. This date, years gone by. Are you up for the challenge of guessing the years they were number one? That's on the way very soon. There's some little treasures in there today. Let's just leave it at that, shall we? Right, two brand new songs on the bounce right now. This is Christopher Wallace, a.k.a. Brother Wallace, a Georgia-born former choir director and music teacher. From his new album, Electric Love, which came out in May, this is a really high-energy, uplifting, modern soul song. It's called Let's Get Together.

Brother Wallace, let's get together. Heading back to the 80s very soon. The Police, every little thing she does is magic. This is Big Ones and New Ones, every week on your radio. The best new music, the biggest hits of all time. Paul Heaton has a brand new album out, and from it, this song is called Favourite Kind of Idiot. It's a playful, upbeat pop rock song, and it features the vocals of Scottish singer Rhiannon Downey, and it serves as the lead single from Heaton's latest album, Genius, which is actually produced by Ian Brody of The Lightning Seeds. Now, this song celebrates the endearing relationship by framing minor flaws and clumsiness and unconventional lifestyles together. Have a listen to this. Favourite Kind of Idiots, Paul Heaton and Rhiannon Downey.

0: That's the police, and every little thing she does is magic. This is Big Ones and New Ones. Coming up next, The Test of Time.
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0: From our studios at Basingstoke and North Hampshire Hospital, online, around the hospital, and across Basingstoke on DAB, this is HRB. From the Sky News Centre at 8. There's a 90% chance of thunderstorms during England's next World Cup match. FIFA's now decided not to move the last 16 game against Mexico forward 6 hours after a reported backlash from the two countries. It'll still begin at 1am UK time on Monday. Former England striker Jay Bothroyd says that's the wrong decision.
1: They should start the game where there's no disturbances at all, because if you start a game and then you have to wait an hour or 2 hours, whatever it may be, when you come back on the pitch, you're going to have to do a warm-up again. Can't just come on the pitch and start playing. So if there is going to be, which is 90% chance, they need to start that game earlier.
0: Taylor Swift and Travis Kelce have gotten married. It's understood the couple both wore Christian Dior and didn't have bridesmaids or groomsmen at the Madison Square Garden event. Hugh Grant, Benson Boone and model Gigi Hadid are among the celebrities spotted there. Fans gathered outside and New York police stood by, with one officer appearing to quote Swift's lyrics when speaking to the crowd.
2: I heard you calling on the megaphone.
3: You need to calm down.
2: Why do you gotta be so mean?
0: Meanwhile, Donald Trump's promising a really long speech at an event celebrating 250 years of American independence. There'll be a ball drop in Times Square in New York City as the president heads to Mount Rushmore in South Dakota. The Conservative leader Cammy Badenoch says she wants Andy Burnham to be more transparent about his intentions if he becomes the next Prime Minister. The Makerfield MP says he won't call a general election but will stick to Labour's manifesto. One of NHS England's top doctors is warning misinformation online is becoming a real threat to public health. Medical Director Professor Frankie Swords says people are seeking out answers from unreliable sources. It's one of the reasons why the health service is launching its own TikTok channel. And yellow heat health alerts have been issued for parts of England today. Temperatures could hit up to 30 degrees in the Midlands, London and the South. The alert takes effect from midday. That's the latest. I'm...
4: From Tadley to Hook, Odiham to Oakley.
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8: This is Andy Henley, and right now we're heading back on the test of time to five number one songs, all top of the charts this day, 8 years gone by. First song today, as we head back to the 1980s, was from the year when Michael Fish said on TV, "Don't worry, there won't be a hurricane." The next thing, trees are falling down, it was very windy, there was rain, and there was a hurricane. Number one this date, that year, was this from the Pet Shop Boys.

It's a Sin Pet Shop Boys, but which year in the 1980s was that song topping the charts? This is the test of time. Let's head to the 90s now. And after being Scott Robinson in Neighbours, Jason Donovan then went onto the stage in London to be Joseph in the amazing Technicolor Dreamcoat, which gave him a number one song. It was also the year when PC World opened its first store in the UK, and that was in Croydon. But which year was Jason Donovan topping the charts this date with Any Dream Will Do? Any idea?

Any dream will do. Jason Donovan. But which year in the 90s was that song top of the charts? Hope you're enjoying the music today on today's Test of Time. Got three more songs to come on this Test of Time as we head back to the 2000s now. And remember Hearsay? They were number one this date in the early 2000s. It was the year when the author of The Hitchhiker's Guide to the Galaxy and Dirk Gently passed away, Douglas Adams, at the age of 49. This song at the time was top of the charts from Hearsay, The Way to Your Love.

They had their 15 minutes of fame after winning the first series of Pop Stars, but which year was that song number one for Hearsay? The Way to Your Love. Let's head back to the 1970s now, and this was a very catchy song, number one this day. Which year in the 1970s? It was the year when Walt Disney World opened in Florida.

You do realise I've put an earworm in your head now with that song. Chirpy, chirpy, cheep, cheep, middle of the road, but which year in the 1970s was it number one? I'll tell you in just a couple of moments' time. But before that, let's give you details of one more number one song. And we're heading back to the 80s. It was the year of Live Aid, and top of the charts this date that year was Sister Sledge and Frankie. But which year? I'll tell you in just a couple of moments. But let me give the answers to this week's test time then. So the first song I played was the Pet Shop Boys, It's a Sin. Number one, this date, back in 1987. Then Jason Donovan, Any Dream Will Do. 1991, Hearsay, The Way to Love. 10 years after that in 2001. And then 1971 for Chirpy, Chirpy, Cheep, Cheep. And as for Sister Sledge, Frankie, it was number one, this date, back in 1985. Do you remember?

0: topping our charts 41 years ago this week. In fact, topping our charts exactly 41 years ago, July of 1985, Frankie, Sister Sledge. Hope you enjoyed that. Today's Test of Time and our little trip down memory lane. Yes, they all got to number one, would you believe? I'm Andy Henley. This is Big Ones and New Ones, the best new music, the biggest hits of all time. Do you remember Leo Sayer? Huge in the 70s and early 80s. Well, back with a brand new album. You can hear his new single, Wrapped Up in Love, very soon.
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6: 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All your favourites.

Alex Warren's new album, Wild Child, is scheduled for release on the 28th of August. From it, that's Passenger. This is Big Ones and New Ones. 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Shaggy coming up soon. First up, though, here's a song about a hill on the outskirts of Bath, written by Peter Gabriel, whose house is not too far from it. He can probably see the hill from his kitchen window. This is Salisbury Hill.

Shaggy and Angel, and before that, Peter Gabriel, Salisbury Hill. Every week on your radio, the best new music, the biggest hits of all time. This is Big One to New One, and let's do exactly that right now from Leo Sayer. Well, I say a new song. This song was actually recorded back in 1984 at a recording session in London, but has remained unreleased for over four decades. It's now officially released. You can download or buy it as a single. So this is Leo Sayer, Wrapped Up in Love, and then we'll head back to one of his biggest songs of all time, You Make Me Feel Like Dancing. A big one and a new one from Leo Sayer.

0: 2 there from Leo Sayer, a big one and a new one. You Make Me Feel Like Dancing. And before that, Wrapped Up in Love. Hope you enjoyed that. Still to come, we've got new music from Richard Sharp. You're going to love To the Moon and Back. And also a massive hit from Queen.
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2: 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It's Dua Lipa. 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

R.E.M. and Night Swimming. This is Big Ones and New Ones. Time for just one more new song, and not to be confused by the song of the same title by Savage Garden. This is To the Moon and Back by the British singer-songwriter and guitarist Richard Sharp. Listen now for him. He's got a brand new EP out called My Way Home, and his music inspiration's country rock and Americana. Have a listen to this. A giant

Make a note of his name. You never know when you're going to hear him next. Richard Sharp and To the Moon and Back. This is Big Ones and New Ones. Thank you very much indeed for listening today. Hope you enjoyed our great selection of songs from the past and our little sprinkling of new tunes as well. I'm Andy Henley, and I'll be back next week with more of the best new music, the biggest hits of all time. I'll leave you with one of the biggest songs of the 1980s from Queen. This is Radio Gaga.

0: 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Big Ones and New Ones is networked on this radio station and others. I'm Andy Henley, and I'll be back next week with more of the best new music, the biggest hits of all time. Big Ones and New Ones.
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0: around the hospital, online at hrbasingstoke.co.uk and across Basingstoke on DAB. This is HRB.
1: From the Sky News Centre at 9, FIFA have decided not to change kick-off time for England's World Cup game against Mexico. Football's governing body was considering moving it 6 hours earlier to avoid thunderstorms. It's thought again after a reported backlash. The match will start at 1 a.m. UK time on Monday. Another problem facing the players is altitude at the Azteca Stadium. England striker Marcus Rashford says they're prepared.
2: It doesn't matter, it's a game of football at the end of the day, and it might be a small adjustment that we need to make, but in the end it doesn't change our outlook on the game and what we're trying to do. Whatever happens, however the game plays out, we're going to try to come out on top.
1: Taylor Swift and Travis Kelce have officially tied the knot with a star-studded ceremony in Madison Square Garden. Adam Sandler officiated at the event, while the bride and groom wore outfits designed by Christian Dior. Details in the build-up have been closely guarded. Swifties gathered outside, hoping to catch a glimpse of some of the arrivals.
3: I came because I've been waiting like 20 years for this day, like everybody else, so I'm really excited.
4: She finally found her love.
5: Yeah, so we're very happy for her.
1: Millions of Iranians are expected to travel to Tehran in the coming days, where a week-long funeral is taking place for the country's supreme leader, Ayatollah Ali Khamenei. His 37-year reign was brought to an end in February by the first airstrike of the war launched by the US and Israel. Andy Burnham insists he won't call a general election if he becomes the next Prime Minister. The Labour leadership favourite says he'll stick to his party's 2024 manifesto. Celebrations will be taking place across the US today to mark 250 years of independence. There'll be a ball drop in Times Square in New York, while Donald Trump's headed to Mount Rushmore in South Dakota. And the UK is braced for another heatwave this weekend, with temperatures of up to 30 degrees. Yellow heat health alerts have been issued for parts of England. That's the latest on.
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0: This is HRB. Good morning to you. It's just after 9 o'clock on a Saturday morning, and welcome to your Saturday morning mix of local news and information and great music. The music sounding like this.
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2: The annual Rare Disease Day initiative raises awareness and looks to generate change for those living with a rare disease, their families and carers. A disease is categorised as being rare when it affects less than 1 in 2,000 people. Across the UK, there are over 7,000 rare diseases. One such thankfully rare condition is Dravet syndrome, something that the 13-year-old son of Dravet Syndrome UK's trustee, Stephanie Smith, lives with.
3: Dravet syndrome is a rare and complex epilepsy. It occurs in around 1 in 15,000 births in the UK, as well as seizures, which can be very frequent, they can be very severe and very unpredictable and very complex. What you also see is it's a condition that brings a whole host of neurological conditions together, which can be intellectual disability, problems with movement, speech, autism, ADHD, challenging behaviours and learning delays, sleeping, eating, lots of things that really impact on everyday life. And it doesn't just impact on the patient, it impacts on everybody that's involved with that person, the family, siblings, parents, everybody.
2: I understand it usually starts in the first year of life, often around 6 months. Babies usually show normal development before they start getting seizures associated with Dravet syndrome. Do we know what causes it?
3: It's a genetic epilepsy caused in around 90% of the cases by a mutation in a gene known as SCN1A, which is a gene of the sodium channel. The movement of sodium ions in and out of nerve cells help to control electrical messages in the brain, and a faulty ion channel gene causes seizures and the spectrum of conditions that you then see in Dravet syndrome. And in around 90% of cases, Dravet gene mutation is something called de novo, which means that it happens spontaneously and it's not inherited from parent. It's a clinical diagnosis, so it's also based on symptoms. So consultants that are becoming more educated and aware of the condition may then go on to do a genetics test, and it's a really important thing to do because that is what then confirms the diagnosis.
2: I know it took some time from his initial seizure at 5 months old for your son to get the diagnosis. As a parent myself, I can't imagine how you coped hearing that news.
3: It was sheer panic to begin with of how am I going to keep him alive? How am I going to be able to function as a parent in a permanent, constant state of fear? And we wanted to sort of reach out and get support, but we also didn't. It frightened us. And then we realised that we weren't doing a service to Jake. We needed to learn everything we possibly could so that we could help him. And at that point, we got in touch with Dravet Syndrome UK, who began this process of arming us with all this information and giving us support. You're instantly with people that understand. You don't feel alone because your friends can sympathise. They'll never, ever understand what it feels like. But when you are surrounded by people that get you and that are going through the same things as you, you suddenly don't feel quite so alone or so scared, and you can support each other. And the charity do so much from a practical point of view. So from years of us not sleeping and standing over him, funding a saturations monitor so that we would be alerted if he got into breathing difficulties at night, funding us with grants, letter templates when you are battling school, teaching you about the perilous journey of the educational healthcare plan system or direct payments, social workers, community nurses, educating you is what the charity can do. All those really, really sort of pivotal things.
2: There is currently no cure for the condition, and Dravet syndrome has proved to be in the past one of the most treatment-resistant spectrum conditions. I read about the potential of gene therapy and new treatments in the pipeline. Where are things at with that?
3: There's been recently two new anti-seizure medications, and more anti-seizure treatments are coming through on the horizon too. There is potentially a disease-modifying gene therapies, so they're entering, I think, phase 3 clinical trials this year. So there's hope for the future, there's hope for patients. It's just making sure that right now, all the challenges that everybody's living with this condition, they try and get as much support and help from everybody that they can by raising awareness.
2: My grateful thanks to Stephanie Smith from Dravet Syndrome UK. To learn more and to connect through to the charity, visit the wordonhealth.com website. 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

Hi, I'm Gareth Davis. I'm one of the emergency medicine consultants. I think it's important at home to have a well-stocked first aid kit. Simple things we can have in our first aid kit are some items that we have here. So, for example, plasters or some simple dressings. So, for example, if you cut yourself with a knife, you can put some direct pressure on it and then you can put a plaster on it, and that might avoid coming to the emergency department. So, for example, simple bandages which you can get over the counter, which you can wrap it up. A simple dressing like this, or some gloves as well. And also, if you want to clean the wound, you can get some normal saline, which you can also get over the counter to give it a nice clean. And simple injuries, like, for example, if you hurt your elbow, if you fall over, a simple sling.

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2: In today's local news, applications are opening for whole-time firefighters with Hampshire's Fire and Rescue Service. A 72-hour recruitment window will begin on Monday, and Hampshire and Isle of Wight Fire and Rescue Service is inviting applications from people ready to take on the varied and rewarding role. No prior firefighting experience is required, and training will be fully provided. Applicants must be at least 17 and a half years old by the date of application. Information about the recruitment process, including application details and fitness requirements, is available on the Fire Service's website. A new free road safety course for young and inexperienced motorcyclists is being launched in Hampshire and the Isle of Wight. The Smart Ride programme, funded by Police and Crime Commissioner Donna Jones, includes classroom sessions and practical rides observed by roads policing officers. The course aims to improve the skills and confidence of young riders who may not yet have developed the experience required for safe riding. A popular event will see history and horsepower unite on Hampshire's Heritage Railway next weekend. The Watercress Line's Diesel Gala returns to Hampshire for 3 days of high-octane heritage rail excitement from July the 10th to the 12th. The event will feature a packed programme of locomotive appearances, onboard experiences and family-friendly activities, delivering what organisers promise will be a thrilling celebration of diesel power on the line's famously steep gradients.

0: With Talking Health, I'm Jessica Harding. Obesity is one of the UK's most pressing health challenges. As the NHS faces increasing pressure, it is evident a new holistic approach is needed. Here to discuss this is NHS doctor and longevity medicine specialist, Dr. Alice Thomas. Alice, what does the research show?
1: At Apex Medical, we have seen that there's this disarray between patient satisfaction of what's going on in the NHS and their healthcare. So we did some research, and we're mainly looking around longevity and healthcare and obesity. And we found that actually 64% of the population at the moment are obese or overweight, which is really, really concerning. And something that we really passionately feel we need to look into and help with a bit further.
0: What are some of the challenges in tackling the

0: Apex Medical, we're dedicated to using evidence-based approach medicine techniques that we can use to help people.
1: What are some methods to help people lose weight?
0: So I think that's where we come in at Apex Medical, using the evidence-based approach to target things. But it has to start with our lifestyle, whether it be good habits with our eating, exercise, sleep, stress management. This is the foundation of a healthy lifestyle, and these are the changes that we need to make. And I always say changes don't have to be huge. Little things can come in, because the point is we want these things to stick and become part of a lifestyle. Prioritizing sleep is key. When we talk about diet, there's a lot nowadays about intermittent fasting, which is very popular and very beneficial, not only for weight loss, but in a whole benefit of longevity factors, such as helping with mood, anti-dementia, anti-cardiovascular risk factors. And with the diet, also alongside that comes a very high protein, low carbohydrate diet, trying to avoid processed foods and sugar as much as possible. If exercise was a drug, we would all be on it. It's absolutely so good for us to exercise, not only for our mental health, but also for our bodies, our longevity, and weight loss. And then third, stress management is something that is so important.
1: For more information, visit www.apexmedicalacademy.co.uk. Thank you, Dr. Thomas. With Talking Health, I'm Jessica Harding.

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2: Hello there, it's Richard Smith here with another A to Z of Pop Trivia Challenge for you, and I'm looking for the answer to the following question. Which O sang Alone Again Naturally back in March of 1972? So that's which O sang Alone Again Naturally back in March of 1972?

0: Well, that's all for now, but please do join me again soon here on your favourite station for more from the A to Z of Pop. Ta-ra!
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0: I'm certain it happens all the time, yeah.
1: What do you see when you turn out the light?
0: I can't tell.

0: With Talking Life, I'm Jessica Harding. In response to Britain's health crisis, Dr. Claire Mosley is continuing the work of her late husband, Dr. Michael Mosley, alongside the Fast 800 to promote a healthier nation. Their science-backed programme offers a sustainable solution for improving public health. Joining me to discuss this is Dr. Claire Mosley and members of the Fast 800, Sue and Nigel. Dr. Mosley, how did Dr. Michael Mosley's work change the public's approach to diet wellness?
1: Starting from when he discovered he had type 2 diabetes himself, and at the time it was always assumed that you went straight on medication and you stayed on medication. But he wanted to lose weight and not have to take medication. So he lost 10 kilos in 8 weeks, and his blood sugars came right down and he went into remission. And it was seen to be some anomaly at the time, but increasingly the evidence came out to show that by weight loss, many people can put their diabetes into remission.
0: What are the key benefits participants can expect from following the Fast 800 program?
1: They get support to lose weight. In doing that, they also get access to fantastic programs so that they can eat the right sort of foods, plenty of protein, plenty of fiber, and that makes a huge difference. And that helps them on their weight loss journey. But there are so many other benefits too, in terms of improving heart health, reducing blood pressure, better skin, better mood, and often those are the benefits that they are really not expecting.
0: Sue and Nigel, what were your experiences of the Fast 800 programme?
2: My husband went to the doctors and was recommended to look at the programme 5 years ago. We gave it a go together, and the benefits we had were big weight loss between us, 8 stone altogether, and other health benefits such as, in Nigel's case, his blood pressure dropped, better sleep, better ability to exercise. We found we could walk further, which helped, and just better mood, feeling better.
3: We went on the diet plan. No, it's not a diet plan, it's a change of lifestyle. And I used to suffer quite a lot with acid reflux. That disappeared. I had gout. That disappeared. The biggest lifestyle change was cutting out all the sugary things and also carbohydrate. But we were so surprised that, you know, the flexibility of being able to eat things.
0: Dr. Mosley, where can we go for more information?
1: Fast800.com. And we've also got a sale going on for 30%.
0: Thank you all. With Talking Life, I'm Jessica Harding.

0: On your smart speaker, around the hospital, online at hrbasingstoke.co.uk, this is HRB.
1: With Talking Money, this is Etley Davies. Nearly half of Brits believe young people's struggles in buying a house stems from their penchant for luxuries like takeaway coffees, according to a study by King's College London. As a nation of coffee lovers, how much do we really spend on the beverage? Research by Finder established the average price of coffee stands at £3.47, a figure that unsurprisingly rises to £3.70 in London. Taking a look at the UK's most popular coffee shop, Costa, we can see that the price of an Americano is set at £3.80, higher than the national average. The rising trend of specialty coffees, such as iced oat milk lattes and matchas, will certainly set you back an extra pound or two. Then we must turn to those tempting toppings and extras, those syrups, extra shots, creams and marshmallows, which will have customers leaving spending more than they realise. We could of course make a much cheaper cup of instant coffee at home, rather than buy it. But if you want to enjoy a latte or cappuccino, you'll need to invest in either a bean or pod machine, then the ongoing cost of said beans or pods. Coffee shops also serve a purpose that homebrew would not provide, the social aspect. Coffee shops serve as a much needed third space for community connections. Many people view their daily run as a social run, to meet with friends or colleagues. These places provide vibrant workspaces, attracting professionals and students. Does this add to the cost? Can we justify the extra expense in terms of reciprocated social value? It's also worth noting that coffee culture itself has become a lifestyle choice for many, from collecting loyalty points to sharing aesthetically pleasing latte art on social media. The humble coffee has evolved into a symbol of modern living. For some, the daily visit to a cafe isn't just about the drink, but about taking a moment for themselves in a busy day, enjoying the atmosphere and indulging in a small but meaningful treat. Additionally, the amount you frequent a coffee shop will determine how much the cost can add up to. Nescafe suggests that 80% of UK coffee shop goers go at least once a week, with 16% of those surveyed going on a daily basis. It is tricky to determine the exact amount we as Brits spend on coffee, but the average property price in the UK is over a quarter of a million. So, let's say you find a house for £250,000. You'd need a minimum deposit of 5%, which works out to about £12,000. Buying a first home can be a big challenge, but there are ways to do it. And no, your flat white is not the reason you can't afford a house. With Talking Money, this is Etley Davies.
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4: Hello and welcome. My name is Sharon Seaton and I'm the Children's Community Epilepsy Nurse and I'm also a Children's Community Sister. So Virtual Appointments is a online platform that we at Hampshire Hospitals are currently using since the pandemic to offer children and their families their continued care and review of their condition. So the benefits are that the families do not have to come into the hospital, so it's more convenient to them and a time and place when they can attend their appointment. The children don't have to be taken out of school for any length of time, and it's obviously easier for them to attend so they don't have to drive in. So we're saving them time and energy and money coming onto the hospital site, and the children are very interactive. More so than sometimes when they come to clinic and they see us face to face, because coming into hospital can be scary.
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7: 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You need
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5: From our studios at Basingstoke and North Hampshire Hospital, online, around the hospital, and across Basingstoke on DAB, this is HRB.
8: From the Sky News Centre at 10, there'll be no change to the timing of England's World Cup match with Mexico. Football's governing body was considering moving it forward 6 hours because it predicted thunderstorms at the Azteca Stadium. Anger from both countries is thought to have forced a rethink into keeping it at 1 a.m. UK time on Monday. Another problem for Thomas Tuchel's side is altitude. Terry Butcher, who played for England at Mexico 86, says they'll cope.
9: This is when hydration breaks come into effect for England and could work positively for them. So, you know, we shouldn't be worried about it. You're going to feel tired, you're going to feel shattered, you can't get your breath, but you do battle through it.
8: Taylor Swift and Travis Kelce have officially tied the knot in an event described as America's royal wedding. They got married at Madison Square Garden in New York, with reports there were around 1,000 guests there, including countless celebrities. Young people in black and racial minority groups are blaming polarised political rhetoric for a rise in racist content on social media. New research commissioned by Sky News suggests 58% felt less safe offline in 2025 due to posts online. AI disinformation is also being blamed. These young people in South London say people hide behind social media.
10: I think that what they're too scared to say in real life, they're not scared to say online.
11: Sometimes there's certain creators you can see like saying maybe rude words and you can in a funny way go like, yeah, their heart's not really in it. They don't really mean this, they're just doing this because they know it'll be clipped or they're going to get money like that.
8: Meta says it removed language that incites violence. Andy Burnham insists he'll stick to his party's 2024 manifesto if he becomes the next Prime Minister, but the Makerfield MP says he won't call a general election. The UK is braced for another heat wave this weekend. Yellow heat health alerts have been issued for parts of England from midday. And Maroon 5 frontman Adam Levine says performing at BST Hyde Park was bittersweet, paying tribute to the group's late band manager. They performed a string of hits at the London Festival yesterday. That's the latest.
0: Around the hospital, online at hrbasingstoke.co.uk and across Basingstoke on DAB. Local news and information. 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

0: With Talking Tech, I'm Josh Holmes-Bright. New data shows a 39% rise in the number of parents seeking a grammar school place for their child. This growing demand has intensified competition for places and could leave many students from low-income families behind. That's why Atom Learning is attempting to level the playing field and is offering its 11-plus exam resources to eligible pupils completely for free. Joining me now to discuss this is Anna Masterson, Chief Learning Officer from Atom Learning. Anna, tell us about what your data shows.
1: So our data shows that there's been a 39% increase in parents targeting grammar schools. If we break down our data, about half of those parents are applying to grammar schools only. What that does is that increases the amount of competition for those grammar school places. That means that if you're from a disadvantaged background, you are in that competition with children who maybe have more means to prepare for those 11 plus exams than you. It's no secret that lots of tuition and coaching often goes into preparing for selective school exams, and tuition costs range from anywhere between £30 to £75 an hour for a tutor. Now, that's just not within the means of so many families in the UK.
0: So at Atom Learning, what have you done to combat this?
1: In January this year, we wanted to extend our reach, and so we started working directly with grammar schools. We're now working directly with about 50% of the grammar schools across the country. And when we talk to those grammar school heads, they're really passionate about widening access. And so they are working with us to make sure that families from disadvantaged backgrounds, any family eligible for Pupil Premium, can access all of Atom Learning for free. We are a real mix of educators and technologists. 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That's kind of the education side of it. The technology side of it is where it gets really exciting, because if you think questions you can get in a workbook, videos a tutor could talk you through instruction, the technology works in a way where as a child answers a question, they get instant feedback and their work is instantly marked, so they get that feedback loop of how they're doing.
0: To sign up or to find out more, go to atomlearning.com. With Talking Tech, I'm Josh Holmes-Bright.

0: Did you know that daylight helps regulate your circadian rhythms? Physical, mental, and behavioural changes that follow a 24-hour cycle. And these natural processes respond primarily to light and dark, and affect most living things, including animals, plants, and even microbes. In turn, these circadian rhythms improve our sleep.
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2: The UK's leading toilet roll brand has partnered with the charity Bowel Cancer UK, joining forces with a host of retailers to increase awareness of the symptoms of the UK's fourth most common cancer and our second biggest cancer killer. Survival rates are boosted by early diagnosis, but fewer than 4 in 10 people are diagnosed at the early stages. Changes in bowel habit and blood in your poo are two bowel cancer symptoms that happen while you're on the toilet. So having bowel cancer symptoms placed on loo roll packaging, it's hoped, will boost awareness, which recent research has shown is low. Dr. Lisa Wild is Bowel Cancer UK's Director of Research and External Affairs.
3: 45% of people can't name a single symptom of bowel cancer. Half of UK men were unable to spot any signs of bowel cancer compared to 36% of women. One of the key red flag symptoms is blood in your poo. Only a third of people are aware of it, and there's very low awareness in the other main symptoms.
2: This new partnership that was launched in a TV advertising campaign with Sharon Osbourne as its figurehead is aiming to reach more than 10 million households. With around 43,000 people diagnosed with bowel cancer each year, it's imperative that more of us are diagnosed early. The NHS has for a number of years conducted a bowel cancer screening program with older people who are at heightened risk, but statistics show not nearly enough of us take up the opportunity to be screened.
3: If you get a screening test through the post, please take part, because if you pick up bowel cancer through screening, you will more than likely detect it at that earlier stage where it can be treated and it's curable. But it also can find polyps, which are non-cancerous growths, which may develop into bowel cancer in the future. So the screening test can be preventative too.
2: As I mentioned, bowel cancer is most commonly associated with older people, but not exclusively. So raising awareness the general population of bleeding from your bottom or blood in your poo, persistent and unexplained changing bowel habits, unexplained weight loss for no obvious reason, or a pain or lump in the tummy, and unexpected fatigue are important for all of us to be aware of and act upon.
3: The vast majority of them are aged over 50, but 2,500 people who are diagnosed are under 50, and it tends to be fairly equally split between men and women.
2: My grateful thanks to Dr. Lisa Wild from Bowel Cancer UK. 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
0: HRB is interested to know what is going on in and around the Basingstoke area in the coming months. 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

The tears I cry aren't tears of pain. They're only to hide my guilt and shame. I forgive you, now I ask the same of you. While we were apart, I was human too.

Why do birds tend to sing so early in the morning? Well, there are a couple of hypotheses. The songs we hear are typically coming from male birds looking to attract a mate. The early hours of the day tend to be more dry and cool, and this is thought to help birdsong travel as far as possible. Another theory is that male birds are trying to prove their strength and vigour, displayed by their ability to sing loudly before the day has even started. Maybe they even skip breakfast. The real answer to why probably lies somewhere in between these two theories. However, the how and the why are not nearly as important as what is going on right outside our windows each morning. The morning chorus is a beautiful symphony of song occurring each day, and I encourage you all to wake up and

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2: Hello there. It's Richard Smith here with another A to Z of Pop Trivia Challenge for you. And I'm looking for the answer to the following question. Fronted by Paul Rodgers, what F had a big hit with All Right Now in 1970? Fronted by Paul Rodgers, what F had a big hit with All Right Now in 1970? Okay, your time's up. Did you get it? Well, the answer, of course, is free. Ow!

0: Well, that's all for now, but please do join me again soon here on your favourite station for more from the A to Z of Pop. I'll see you later. Take care. Ta-ra.
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on your cigarette break. It's like 10,000 spoons when all you need is a knife. It's meeting the man of my dreams and then meeting his beautiful wife. And isn't it ironic?

0: 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It takes place on the second Monday of the month from 10:30 a.m. till noon and the fourth Thursday of the month from 2:30 p.m. till 4 p.m. at the Tadley Common Methodist Church in New Church Road in Tadley. 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
2: This is Gary Jackson inviting you to join me for Dark Side of the Moon, the classic progressive rock show on this station. 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
3: I'd just come back from, say, Russia with the USSR then. I'd just come back. It was before the Berlin Wall came down. And to cut a long story short, I'd got arrested while I was over there basically for stealing a KGB uniform, really.
2: That's The Dark Side of the Moon with Gary Jackson.
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6: From the Sky News Centre at 11, there's a 90% chance of thunderstorms during England's next World Cup match. FIFA's now decided not to move the last 16 game against Mexico forward 6 hours after a reported backlash from the two countries. It'll still begin at 1 a.m. UK time on Monday. Former England striker Jay Bothroyd says that's the wrong decision.
7: They should start the game where there's no disturbances at all, because if you start a game and then you have to wait an hour or 2 hours, whatever it may be, when you come back on the pitch, you're going to have to do a warm-up again. Can't just come on the pitch and start playing. So if there is going to be, which is 90% chance, they need to start that game earlier.
6: Parents are being warned of the dangers of posting images of their children online. The National Crime Agency has launched a campaign warning of a rise in AI child abuse imagery. Elsewhere, one of NHS England's top doctors is warning misinformation online is becoming a real threat to public health. Medical Director Professor Frankie Swords says people are seeking out answers from unreliable sources and opting for completely unproven miracle cures. It's one of the reasons why the Health Service is launching its own TikTok channel. Rebecca Curtain is from Healthwatch England.
8: With social media platforms or the people posting on them, their motives aren't always clear. So are they trying to sell you something? Are they trying to promote medication that's not licensed for use in the UK? Or are they even trying to get you to spread misinformation to sow social division?
6: The man tipped to become the next Prime Minister insists he'll stick to Labour's manifesto if he gets into power. Andy Burnham says he won't call a general election, but instead will focus on voter reforms. Parts of the UK are braced for another potential heatwave this weekend. Temperatures are expected to soar to 30 Celsius in some areas. And Taylor Swift and Travis Kelce have tied the knot in a star-studded ceremony at Madison Square Garden in New York. Details of the nuptials have been kept under wraps, but Adam Sandler is said to have officiated while the bride wore Christian Dior. That's the latest.
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11: You may just recognise this piece of music as the tune played when the chart countdown was read out. Artists and record buyers alike will be hanging on the DJ's every word to find out where their song had reached in the charts. Hello there, I'm Richard Smith here on your favourite station, where for the next hour or so we're going to take a number from 2 to 20 and play tunes from the 1960s to today that only got to that number in the UK singles charts. Now there's sure to be some surprises along the way, so please do stay with us right here as we're just about to reveal the number we're concentrating on for the next 60 minutes.
12: 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It's a song that only got to number 7.
11: Oh, number 7, eh? What about this from 1979 then?

Now, on your behalf, dear listener, I've been practicing this, but I'm not going to get it wrong. I know I am. Alice DJ, they were called. Dutch Eurodance Vocal Trance Project, founded and produced by Wessel van Diepen, Dennis van den Dreschen, Sebastian Molgin, and Elke Kahlberg. I've got that 100% wrong, I know I have. Fronted by singer Judith Anna Pronk. They had that in the charts in the year 2000, stopping at number 7. Alice DJ, Will I Ever? And we kicked off the show in fine style with a tune by David Bowie from the album Lodger in 1979. And those boys keep swinging, don't you know? Now, here's a tune that you don't hear very often on the wireless. It's by the Maisonettes. Lol Mason on lead vocals on this. And he's going down Heartache Avenue, bless him.

Oh, we could have a little bit of a salsa to that, couldn't we? It's Camila Cabello featuring Ed Sheeran in 2022 and Bam Bam, a tune that sold 600,000 copies in the UK alone, came from the album Familiar, or Familia, as it probably is in Spanish. Before that, it was the Masonettes featuring Lol Mason, Mark Tibbenham, Nick Parry and Andy Cavanan from the year 1982, and they were living on Heartache Avenue because there's nothing to pay here. You're listening to Only Got To, the show where we take a specific number from 2 to 20 and play songs that only got to that number in the UK singles charts. Covering more than six decades of chart hits from the 1960s to today, I'm Richard Smith, and today we're looking at song titles that only got to number seven. So please do stay with us here on your favourite station for more hits and memories as we discover even more tunes that only got to number seven. The oldest record on today's programme, very shortly, from Herman's Hermits, and after that, Could I Have This Kiss Forever, Whitney Houston and Enrique Iglesias. But first, let me take you back to 1967, and for Herman's Hermits, there's a kind of hush all over the world.

The wonders of modern technology, they never actually met in person, having originally recorded the song in separate studios in different parts of the world. Amazing, isn't it, that they can bring all that together. It got to number 7 in the UK charts in the year 2000. Whitney Houston and Enrique Iglesias, Could I Have This Kiss Forever? And before that, Herman's Hermits and It's a Kind of Hush All Over the World, which was a big hit in 1967, and also a hit in the mid-70s with The Carpenters, I believe. Anyway, we'll move on, shall we? And here's a tune from 1978 by English rock band Susie and the Banshees. And again, it got to number 7 in the UK charts in that Hong Kong garden. Which was named after the Hong Kong Garden Chinese takeaway in Chislehurst High Street. Who'd have thunk it?

0: It was their debut single in 1978, Susie and the Banshees and that Hong Kong Garden. This is Only Got To, the show where we look at songs that only got to a specific number in the UK charts, from 2 to 20 with me, Richard Smith. And here's a little taster of what's coming up in part 2 of the show.
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0: playing your kind of music on your favourite station. It's Richard Smith.
1: Does that sound good to you? Well, if it does, then please do stay with us. If you can, right here on your favourite station, as we find even more songs that only got to number 7. We're going to start this off of the show then with this. First tune you heard in that little montage. Originally by Billy Bragg in 1983. Redone in 1985 by Kirsty MacColl. And she's not looking for a New England.

make us say. Oh, blimey, that sort of finishes rather early there. 2010, 303, if you're wondering, Sean Foreman and Nathaniel Mott, featuring Kesha, American singer-songwriter, and My First Kiss went a little like this. We'll move on. And before that, from 1985, it was Kirsty MacColl and A New England. Coming up very shortly, around about 3.5 minutes' time, we should be hearing from Girls Aloud with their Long Hot Summer. But first, here's a tune that originally saw the light of day in 1959 by the Isley Brothers. It was also recorded in the 60s by Lulu, which sort of makes you think, oh, is it that one? Yes, it is. But it's done here for us in 1993 by Lucci Liu and Michi Wan, who recorded a ragga stroke rap version of the song called Shout.

came from the album Chemistry, 2005, remembered here on your favourite station with Girls Aloud and That Long Hot Summer. Before that, Lucci Lou and Michi One, 1993, and their version of Shout. You're listening to Only Got To, the show where we take a specific number from 2 to 20 and play songs that only got to that number in the UK singles charts. Covering more than six decades of chart hits from the 1960s to today, hello there, I'm Richard Smith, and today we're looking at songs that only got to number 7. So please do stay with us right here on your favourite station for more hits and memories as we discover even more tunes that only got to number 7. Australian New Zealand rock band Crowded House had this at number 7 in 1992. It spent 9 weeks on the charts. Oh, and don't forget to take the weather with you.

0: I wonder if they had somebody in the studio all the way through that going cha cha cha. I don't know, but I know they had an extended version of that which lasted for about 7.5 minutes. So sitting in the corner of the studio going cha cha cha for 7.5 minutes wouldn't do you any favours whatsoever. It was Flash in the Pan, Australian musical group, with their really one and only UK chart hit, got as high as number 7 in 1983, Waiting for a Train, and before that, Crowded House were taking The Weather With You. The penultimate tune on today's programme comes by way originally of 2016, but it made the UK charts in 2019 for Lizzo, and she's as good as hell.
1: I do my hair toss, check my nails. Baby, how you feeling?

0: filling.
1: A tune that sold 1.2 million copies in the UK and just the 5 million in America, Lizzo from 2019, and Good As Hell. Well, unfortunately, that's all we've got time for now. My thanks go to Steve Coolby for the idea behind today's show, and I really do hope that you've enjoyed it.
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1: That's a really good idea, don't you know? So for the past hour, we've been enjoying tunes that only got to number 7 in the UK singles charts. Thank you so much for your company on the programme today, and please join us again soon right here on your favourite station for another edition of Only Got To. I'm going to leave you for now with a tune from 1976 written by John Deacon. It is Queen, and You're My Best Friend. Bye for now.

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1: Whoa, whoa, whoa, whoa. Yeah.
2: If you like a little sax, join me, Vernon Pierce, for Smooth Jazz, a programme of laid-back, relaxing soul and jazz music by artists like Grover Washington and Bill Withers, Lionel Richie and Luther Vandross, with the occasional track by timeless jazz singers like Ella Fitzgerald and Sarah Vaughan. 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
0: Around the hospital, online at hrbasingstoke.co.uk and across Basingstoke on DAB. This is HRB.
5: From the Sky News Centre at midday, FIFA have decided not to change kick-off time for England's World Cup game against Mexico. Football's governing body was considering moving it 6 hours earlier to avoid thunderstorms. It's thought again after a reported backlash. The match will still start at 1 a.m. UK time on Monday. Another problem facing the players is altitude at the Azteca Stadium. England striker Marcus Rashford says they're prepared.
6: It doesn't matter, it's a game of football at the end of the day, and it might be a small adjustment that we need to make, but in the end it doesn't change our outlook on the game and what we're trying to do. Whatever happens, however the game plays out, we're going to try to come out on top.
5: Young people in black and racial minority groups say they're seeing more racist content on social media than ever before. 95% have witnessed it, according to exclusive research commissioned by Sky News. They're blaming polarised political rhetoric. Student Maya Nwose says she'd tell her younger self to avoid some platforms completely.
7: I probably wouldn't install TikTok or Instagram, like just not make an account, because it's just such a time waster when you're on Reels and stuff. And also it does normalise, like even internally or subconsciously, a lot of racism.
5: Meta says it removes language that incites or facilitates serious violence. Parents of a child who was injured in a zoo's crocodile enclosure in Cambridgeshire have thanked people for helping to raise £25,000. It's helped their expenses as the child has needed 5 surgeries since the incident at Johnson's of Oldhurst last month. Days of public mourning and funeral processions have begun in Iran for its former supreme leader. He was killed by US and Israeli strikes in February. Taylor Swift and Travis Kelce have officially tied the knot at an event described as America's royal wedding. They got married at Madison Square Garden in New York. And Donald Trump's heading to what he's described as a spectacular rally in Washington, D.C. later, celebrating America's 250th anniversary. The event will include flyovers and a fireworks display.
4: From Bramley to Brighton Hill, Buckskin to Overton.
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some way. Girl, you'll realize that you've been blind. Yes, darling, I know you're gonna need me again. It's just a matter of time.

0: Randy Travis, It's Just a Matter of Time, amazing version, and we say welcome along to the Vinyl Impressions with myself, Martin Brown. For the next hour or so, it's music from vinyl, and this time we're concentrating on easy listening vinyl. So, who better than James Last at this stage? I can remember Reader's Digest coming out with their first ever CD collection. They seem to be years behind CDs coming out. They finally came out with a James Last collection, and it was all classical music. But years before that, in the 1970s, I purchased one of those little cassette players, the little cassette recorders from Sony. And one of the bonuses when you bought it was the fact that you'd got a cassette with James Last on it, and they put medleys. And about 5 years ago, I did feature them on the show, and as it's been so long, I thought, we'll do it again. So here's the Easy Listening Medley Part 1 of 2. We'll do the second one much later. And James Last, I think, at his very best.
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0: A mixture of all sorts from James Last, and well, some of it on vinyl, some of it from the 60s, 70s. My goodness, compliments of Sony. It could have been Sanyo, actually. But anyway, when I got my little cassette recorder, do you remember those? Struth, the cassette would not die, would it? Manufacturers said, oh no, we're moving away now. We're coming away from that technology. But people kept buying them. They liked them. Convenient. Chewed up a lot, but nonetheless, that was fine for our use. Anyway, hope you like James Last, by the way. More of that later on in part two.
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0: Andy Williams on the Easy Listening Vinyl, which is today's feature on the Vinyl Impressions music radio show. You lay so easy on my mind.

0: corruption, that.
1: Don't start that with me on this album.
0: Why did you do it like that time?
1: Well, from start to finish there, you're saying that I'm wrong.
0: You said I had to think about Kylie when I was doing this, and I was.
1: You obviously weren't thinking about Kylie, were you? You were thinking about June Whitfield.
0: I can't hear you.
1: Yeah, well, you're thinking about June Whitfield. That's who you were thinking about.
0: I have to think about somebody. You told me Kylie.
1: Well, listen, you just came in wrong, and then it got progressively worse from there.
0: What?
1: It started wrong, then it just went worse.
0: I can't hear you, cut it out.
1: It went bad, bad, bad, bad, right towards the end.
0: Who said bad? When you sang?
1: No, when you sang.
0: No.
1: Yes, you can hear me. Don't look, you started this on your last album. I don't want anything to do with it. I'm going goodbye.
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Scott McKenzie, San Francisco, made number one in the UK and most areas of the world, it seems. Be sure to wear flowers in your hair. And that was famous because it was the song with the longest song title that reached number one for many years. Not sure if it still is. But I thought, well, it doesn't really count because it's called San Francisco. The be sure to wear flowers in your hair is in brackets. Does that count? Obviously it does. Right, let's carry on. Here's Enya and Orinoco Flow. It's the Vinyl Impressions.

From Ireland, Orinoco Flow. A lovely song. It's the Vinyl Impressions, Martin with you. And today we're looking at vinyl music that's easy listening. Here's two from Nancy Sinatra. First off, Flowers on the Wall.

0: 2 from Nancy Sinatra, and that was The Last of the Secret Agents. There's another song very similar to that around, but I like that one simply because of the bass riff at the back of it. I really do enjoy that. Right, Paul McCartney, this is the song we were singing.
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0: Sir Paul McCartney and the song we were singing. Don't often play that, do we? That's a nice one. Okay, we've got two to go. We'll finish with the James Last part two that I promised you. And then we did, of course, earlier on, A Taste of Honey, a very different version to finish up with instrumental-wise. So thank you for tuning in. Another Vinyl Impressions next time. And see you then. Bye for now.
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0: This is HRB. If you have trouble sleeping, or if you're unfortunate enough to be working a night shift, you'll need music to get you through the midnight hour. My name's Vernon Pierce, and on Sundays and Fridays at midnight, I introduce the Chill Zone. More laid-back music, less chat, to help you unwind. 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So join me, the Midnight Man, every night here on HRB, just after the 12 o'clock news.
1: Hello and welcome. My name is Sharon Seaton and I'm the Children's Community Epilepsy Nurse and I'm also a Children's Community Sister. So Virtual Appointments is an online platform that we at Hampshire Hospitals are currently using since the pandemic to offer children and their families their continued care and review of their condition. So the benefits are that the families do not have to come into the hospital, so it's more convenient to them and a time and place when they can attend their appointment. The children don't have to be taken out of school for any length of time, and it's obviously easier for them to attend, so they don't have to drive in. So we're saving them time and energy and money coming onto the hospital site, and the children are very interactive. More so than sometimes when they come to clinic and they see us face to face, because coming into hospital can be scary.
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0: All your favourites. Just let your love flow like a mountain stream and let your love grow with the smallest of dreams. This is HRB.

0: From our studios at Basingstoke and North Hampshire Hospital, online, around the hospital, and across Basingstoke on DAB, this is HRB.
1: From the Sky News Centre at 1, parents are being warned images of their children online could be used to create AI-generated sexual abuse material. The National Crime Agency's released guidance, LawSafe, has the details.
2: Analysts have found more than 3,400 videos were generated by artificial intelligence last year, compared to just 13 the year before. Now, a campaign is advising parents and carers to make changes, like adjusting privacy settings on social media. The Internet Watch Foundation says criminal gangs previously created sexual images of children at a school and threatened to release them unless a payment was made. Tech companies are being urged to evaluate and safeguard their AI models.
1: Marcus Rashford insists England are prepared to deal with the challenge of playing against Mexico at the iconic Azteca Stadium. The World Cup last 16 tie will kick off as scheduled at 1 a.m. Monday morning, despite concerns around thunderstorms. A top NHS England doctor is warning misinformation online is becoming a threat to public health. Professor Frankie Swords says people are seeking out answers from unreliable sources. It's one of the reasons why the health service is launching its own TikTok channel. Rebecca Curtain is from Healthwatch England.
3: With social media platforms or the people posting on them, their motives aren't always clear. So are they trying to sell you something? Are they trying to promote medication that's not licensed for use in the UK? Or are they even trying to get you to spread misinformation to sow social division?
1: High Court documents suggest Evri could be suing the BBC for around £1.2 million in damages. It claims a Panorama documentary aired last December has caused it serious financial loss. Health officials are warning higher temperatures over the next few days could pose a risk for vulnerable people. Yellow heat health alerts for parts of England have been issued. And almost 3 years since their love story began, Taylor Swift and Travis Kelce have tied the knot. The pair married in a star-studded event at Madison Square Garden. That's the latest.
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6: Welcome to Hospital Radio Basingstoke. This is Tangareka here. Thank you so much, Martin Brown, for your vanilla impressions. I'm sure you all enjoyed that live as much as I enjoyed listening to music and Martin Brown there. And coming up next is going to be some wonderful information about what you can do for this weekend. It's a nice weather again for all of us here in Hampshire. And what other music you're going to listen to today? It's going to be different. It's going to be lovely and amazing as always. So stay tuned to HRB. This is Tangareka for the next couple of hours till 3.

0: Love Really Hurts Without You by Billy Ocean here on Hospital Radio Basingstoke. If you are out and about, and I know it's glorious out there and it's going to be like hitting 26 degrees over the weekend for the next couple of days. So if you're out and about in Basingstoke, then Saturday has got a lot of things. So today it's going to be packed with things for you to do. And you know what? There's one thing that really caught my eye. If you are at the War Memorial Park in Basingstoke between 2 p.m. and 5 p.m. So if you're there at 2 p.m. and 5 p.m., they have this thing called Without Walls. It's completely bamboo. So watch as No Fit States world-class artists build towering sculptures with morph, transform, and become an improbable, delicate circus playground that seems to defy the laws of physics. Watch this meaningful, joyful performance with live music, comedy, and amazing feats of strength and agility. Celebrate what's possible when humans and the natural world trust each other and work in harmony. Brought to you from the team behind Sabotage, which came to Basingstoke Festival in 2025. The show duration is about 45 minutes, and this is happening at the War Memorial Park in Basingstoke at 2 p.m. and 5 p.m. So if you're in Basingstoke today, and if you want something fantastically exhilarating to do, this is where you should be. Head down to the War Memorial today at Basingstoke. Stay tuned to HRB.
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3: The Basingstoke Transport Festival, the Old Basing Carnival, the Tadley Treacle Fair. HRB. This is HRB.

Desperado by Eagles here for you. This is on Hospital Radio Basingstoke, and this is Tangarika here. I hope you enjoy the music and the information that we've just shared, and I wanted to share something more with you. So this weekend, it's so packed with things happening around in Hampshire, and I thought, yes, apart from the Basingstoke Festival, which we are the official partners of, I did give you some information on that. I'll give you more on that next, but I would like to inform you that about a few other things that's happening if you're on the other side of town, that is. So Highfield Park is where the BLW Summer Festival feat is happening. So Chesney Hawks, Highfield Park, Heckfield on Saturday 4th. So you can head out to Heckfield for the BLW Summer Festival. It's their big annual fundraiser set in the grounds at Highfield Park. And this year's headliner is none other than Chesney Hawks. So it's great for a family day out with music as well. And I think Highfield Park, it's an open... it's an event is outdoors, so it should be a nice day to just walk about and see, and they are doing it for charity. So what better way to enjoy a nice summer afternoon? So I think we've got lots more coming up for you to do this weekend. I don't know how you're going to manage to do it. My research, you know, was so exhaustive. Really, I have so much that you can do this, just this 2 days in and around Hampshire. Stay tuned to HRV.

0: forever in blue jeans. My Deal Diamond here on Hospital Radio Basingstoke. And if you're after something a bit different this weekend, Long Hope Opera in Newton Valence is staging Mozart's Cozy Fan Tute both Saturday and Sunday. It's a lovely spot for it too. Proper countryside opera setting. This is Newton Valence near Alton. It's on Saturday, 4th and Sunday, 5th of July for at Long Hope Opera House. So if you are someone who likes to just sit back, relax and listen to opera, I love operas, so it's nice and comforting as well. And some of them can actually, although see, listen, I don't understand Italian as much, but the music is kind of exhilarating. It kind of makes your mood kind of like want to know what is happening there, what are they trying to tell you. And so I try to listen it and decipher the meaning myself sometimes, and most of the times I'm right. I'm like, oh, okay, this is what they're trying to tell. And this is what it is. So most of the time, not always, but most of the time, I kind of guess what it's being said. Have you done that with any other language kind of shows or events or something that you see? If you think, oh, let me just guess, take a wild guess about what they're talking about. Have you done that? I do that most of the time. And then many a times I'm wrong. But then some of the time, yes, I do find it nice. So yeah. Share your experience with us as well on Hospital Radio's WhatsApp group or Facebook page. We're always here listening to you and welcoming your suggestions and requests for songs as well. So this is HRB.
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1: 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All your favourites.

Evening by Pink over here on Hospital Radio Business Talk. I hope you're enjoying the music and all the information that's being shared with you today. I have a couple more to let you know about, you know, like what is happening around. So this one is a country market and classic car. So this is happening at Osborne and Malthouse Farms near Kingsley, Borden. This is tomorrow though, it's Sunday, 5th July. And if Sunday is more your day, you know, you want to like chill the Saturday out and go out on Sunday, then yes, this is probably where you could be. Where it's a country market at Kingsley near Borden is on as usual, and they have a car boot sale in the countryside. It's got easy parking, and this week it's also their monthly classic car meet. So it's a nice one for a lazy Sunday wander, and maybe the children will be excited to see all the lovely cars as well. I'm not sure whether you've been for the Basingstoke Transport festival that happened a few months ago here in Basingstoke. It was fantastic, the cars, you know, the classic cars, and how the people is more, you know, the cars are one thing, you know, they speak for themselves, but the people who own their cars, the pride and joy that they have in actually maintaining such vintage classics, and how they actually look after it like a child, like a baby, it's amazing to see. And it's really nice to see that, you know, the authentic old original cars are being well taken care of and so loved and revered. So it's nice. So if you're one such person who likes that such kind of classic cars and car boat and stuff, please head down to Country Market and Classic Cars this Sunday. Stay tuned to HRB.

0: Great of Independence by Donna Tama here on Husband Radio Beijing. So, today at 2 o'clock, now it's just gone past one, isn't it? So at 2 o'clock, if you are in Beijing, and if you are anywhere near the amphitheater to East Rock Park, there's going to be this superb event here for you. So it's a animated puppet show. Okay, so let me tell you what it's going to be about. It's about you going to meet Bella, a beautiful Asian elephant, and a human companion, Kyra, as they arrive in Basingstoke on a heartfelt search for Bella's herd. As they wander through the town, Bella and Kyra discover the true meaning of community and learn how we can all care for one another, no matter what our species. Brought to life by three highly skilled puppeteers, Bella is a theatrical experience that bridges the magic of imagination with real-world themes. Told in three standalone sections, you can join for all or part of your journey. This production is a collaboration between Animate Puppet Co., Basingstoke Festival, and playwright Rebecca Leon. If you would like to see something that is as amazing as this, then this is where you have to be at 2 o'clock today. Amphitheater to East Rock Park. Walk along with Bella and Kyra and find out the world, the beautiful world of how we can all cohabit in this beautiful earth together. This is Hijabi.
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0: Peter on one side, of course there was Magpie on the other. 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
3: A squeezing across the chest. A feeling of unease. That sense something's not right.
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Celine Dion, misled on Hospital Radio Basing Stoke for you. Did you see the England match on 1st of July? You know, that was amazing, wasn't it? So the last minute, the second half, Captain Harry Kane sealing their place with two goals at round and up in the round 16. So the next thing that England are going to face co-host Mexico on the night of Sunday, 5th July, early hours of Monday, 6th July, UK time at Estadio Azteca. So if you are a big football fan, then this is something that I know it's going to be an early start. And if you're working, then good luck with it. But it's going to be good fun, I suppose. Yeah. Stay tuned. It's next coming up is Annie Lennox with Little Bird.

0: Little Bird by Annie Lennox here on Hospital Radio Basingstoke for you. You know, while we are in the topic of World Cup 2026, there are a few facts that I thought I'll share with you. So this is the first World Cup with 48 teams. It's up from 32 and the first hosted by three countries, the USA, Mexico and Canada. And Mexico is the first country to host the Men's World Cup three times, once in 1970, 1986 and now in 2026. Harry Kane's brace against DR Congo took him to 13 World Cup goals, closing in on the all-time record. So did you know all of this? Maybe you did, but I just thought I'll share for those who didn't. So stay tuned to HRB. I'm going to be bringing up some more lovely information from World Cup 2026.
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0: on your smart speaker, online, and across Basingstoke on DAB. 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
1: From the Sky News Centre at 2, Prince Harry is coming to London this week, but without his wife and children. It's understood Meghan, Archie and Lilibet won't travel with him. It's currently unclear if they'll meet up elsewhere in the UK during his visit. One of NHS England's top doctors is warning misinformation online is becoming a real threat to public health. Medical Director Professor Frankie Swords says people are seeking out answers from unreliable sources and opting for completely unproven miracle cures. It's one of the reasons why the Health Service is launching its own TikTok channel. Rebecca Curtain is from Healthwatch England.
2: With social media platforms or the people posting on them, their motives aren't always clear. So are they trying to sell you something? Are they trying to promote medication that's not licensed for use in the UK? Or are they even trying to get you to spread misinformation to sow social division?
1: The campaign's advising parents and carers to adjust privacy settings on social media to stop images of their children being used to create AI-generated sexual abuse material. More than 3,400 videos were made by artificial intelligence last year, compared to just 13 the year before. England are in Mexico City for the last 16 World Cup game against one of the co-hosts very early on Monday morning. The game remains a 1 a.m. kickoff, despite an attempt to move the start to try to avoid bad weather that's forecast. Declan Rice tells the Three Lions podcast the morale is high after Wednesday's dramatic win over DR Congo.
3: The feeling was obviously unreal, just because it was like a late winner in a knockout game. You're either in or you're out. So like, it was a really tense game. I would definitely put it up there. Obviously, I've had some really amazing moments this season. I would put that up there for sure, just in terms of the feeling with the boys.
1: Rugby Union's Nations Championship is underway with Ireland stunning Australia in Sydney in a 10-try thriller. The Irish won 33-31 after the Wallabies missed a penalty with the last kick of the match. And F1 World Championship leader Kimi Antonelli has won his first sprint race at the British Grand Prix. Lewis Hamilton was second in the Ferrari. That's the latest. I'm Barry Weir.
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Michael Jackson and Remember the Time. I remember the time I listened to Michael Jackson, and Michael Jackson has always been my favorite and always will be my favorite. Such a beautiful, beautiful soul, gone too soon. Well, we've been talking about World Cup 2026, and I don't want to be on going on about 2026 World Cup because I'm sure you would have heard a lot more. So I'm going to start telling you something that is so good that, you know, it's general. Okay, did you know, kind of, you know, good information that can, maybe you might think, oh, you know, I don't know about this. So maybe, because I don't know about these things. Did you know that honey never spoils? Archaeologists have found 3,000-year-old honey in Egyptian tombs that's still edible. Wow, 3,000 years old. And that's why, you know, when I see a honeybee, I think, wow, what a great work that they do. You know, we collect honey and then we have it, but they're collecting it for their generation. And without the honeybees, we are not going to have any food left. Did you know that? It's going to be very difficult. So that's why when we did our landscaping last year in our garden, we said, fine, we're going to have plants that will attract honeybees, that will attract butterflies and all the pollinators. So, you know, it's fantastic for the environment. And that's what we did. And this year, we're seeing the efforts that has gone in. Trust me, last year, my husband, who by now you should all know, he's a consultant at the hospital. Both of us were on our hands and knees planting 480 small plants in our garden. It was not a big area. It was a decent sized area. But our landscape designer said, this is how many plants you will need to make it look the way you want it. And this year, you know, we're sitting back and enjoying the lovely garden that we have. Stay tuned to HRV.

0: all the man I meet by Whitney Houston here on Hospital Radio Basingstoke. And I have some general, fun facts for you for today as well. So a group of flamingo is called a flamboyant. Did you know that? Flamboyance. I think that's where the name comes from. And octopuses, this is something I didn't know. Octopuses have three hearts, and two of them stop beating when they start to swim. This is amazing, isn't it? They have three and then they conserve energy by just using one. Also, have you been to the Eiffel Tower? I've been to the Eiffel Tower, and it's really beautiful to see. And the Eiffel Tower can grow about 15 centimeters taller in summer as the iron expands in the heat. I was just thinking, you know, if I was standing up there and it started to grow, how would it be? It'd be like being in a miniature Godzilla movie, isn't it? No, I'm just kidding. 15 centimeter is not a lot, but when you're standing on it, you probably wouldn't notice well because it expands ever so slowly. So don't worry if any of you have fear of heights or anything. You know, it's not going to happen that quickly, so don't worry. Also, this is a weird one. Bananas are berries, but strawberries technically aren't berries. How is that possible? Do you know this? I didn't know this. Stay tuned to HRB. We'll be talking some fun stuff this afternoon.
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Feel Like Making Love by Heatwave here on Hospital Radio Basingstoke. I hope you're enjoying this show as much as I'm enjoying presenting it with you. Sitting here and chatting with you this Saturday afternoon has been really, really nice. I don't know about yourselves listening to me, but I'm enjoying this show talking to you because every Saturday I get 2 hours just for myself to talk to you. What better way to spend this Saturday afternoon? I just love my work. I just love this. And yes, we're all volunteers. And if you would like to join us, you're most welcome. And if you know of someone who would like to join and start their career or, you know, just have a go at how what radio presenting is all about, please get in touch with us. We'd be happy to have you on board. We can give you all the training that you need and you can have an amazing start with radio broadcasting. It's really been an honor and a pleasure to be here with HRV and all my presenters, co-presenters are, you know, I'll tell you, they're the best, really, truly the best. So if you or you know of someone who's looking to get into radio, get into presenting, this would be a best place to start. So yeah, share the information. Stay tuned to HRV.

0: How's that, Forte? By the shadows here on Hospital Radio Basings, Tokyo, you're listening to Thangareka. And I just wanted to share this information with you, like, as in, it's like a nice fun fact is, the you know, wasps, we see them and we're like, ooh, either we're scared or we don't like them or whatever. But then, you know, wasps become more aggressive in late summer because their food sources change. So early in the year, they hunt insects for larvae. You know, but once the larvae stop needing feeding, the wasps switch to sugary food and get bolder around picnics. That's why you see all these wasps, you know, buzzing around your picnic basket and your picnic food, your sandwiches, your cupcakes and everything. It's only because they want sugary food. They're like us, I think, you know, when once they finish with whatever, I don't know, they have a craving for sugar. That's strange, isn't it? Anyway, wasps, look out for it. Don't encourage anything like that to come near your picnic basket, especially amongst children, because that it could really sting and hurt. So you just have to be watchful of it and be mindful with young children around as well, as older generation as well. Everybody should take care. Stay tuned to HRB. I'm going to bring some more fun information for you.
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2: In today's local news, applications are opening for whole-time firefighters with Hampshire's Fire and Rescue Service. A 72-hour recruitment window will begin on Monday, and Hampshire and Isle of Wight Fire and Rescue Service is inviting applications from people ready to take on the varied and rewarding role. No prior firefighting experience is required, and training will be fully provided. Applicants must be at least 17 and a half years old by the date of application. Information about the recruitment process, including application details and fitness requirements, is available on the Fire Services website. A new free road safety course for young and inexperienced motorcyclists is being launched in Hampshire and the Isle of Wight. The Smart Ride programme, funded by Police and Crime Commissioner Donna Jones, includes classroom sessions and practical rides observed by roads policing officers. The course aims to improve the skills and confidence of young riders who may not yet have developed the experience required for safe riding. A popular event will see history and horsepower unite on Hampshire's Heritage Railway next weekend. The Watercress Line's Diesel Gala returns to Hampshire for 3 days of high-octane heritage rail excitement from July the 10th to the 12th. The event will feature a packed programme of locomotive appearances, onboard experiences and family-friendly activities, delivering what organisers promise will be a thrilling celebration of diesel power on the line's famously steep gradients.

0: This is HRB.
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0: This is HRB, all your favourites with Thunga Raker.

You will be loved by Maroon 5 here on Hospital Radio Basingstoke. I think this weekend, you know, once you've been to the festival, Basingstoke Festival, you've seen everything that you want to see, then the evening is going to be a time where you can actually do some proper barbecue with your family, a time for you to just chill and relax and put the barbie on, have a glass of whatever you like, you know, sensibly, and then drink sensibly. So you could enjoy a drink and your barbecue and your company of good family, friends, you know, and then just chill and relax in this nice weather. I think it'll be really good. So what would you do? What is your go-to barbecue dish? See, for me, I'm vegetarian. So for me, what I use is I use peppers, mushrooms, aubergine, tomatoes, onions, and cottage cheese. You know, like not cottage cheese. Actually, it's, you know, paneer, the Indian cheese. So I use paneer. So I marinate them nicely, and then I skewer them, and then I put them on the barbecue. And then what I do is I take a piece of tortilla, I put slather some tomato and mascarpone sauce, put some chili paste on top of it, and a little bit of salt. Put this vegetables on it, wrap it up, and have it as a nice wrap. That's how I like mine. How do you like yours? You can share your tidbits and thoughts with us here on HRB.

0: Sunglasses by Tracy Ullman here on Hospital Radio Basingstoke. You have been listening to Tangareka, and I'm really, really happy that I got to talk to you this Saturday afternoon, because it was one of, you know, a kind of busy week for me. But sitting here, relaxing and talking to you for those 2 hours has really grounded me. What gives you that relaxation? What do you do to relax? I like to talk to you, and that gives me the ultimate relaxation. What makes you relaxed and happy? Share your thoughts with us on our WhatsApp page, on our Facebook page, and we also have a YouTube channel where you can check out what our volunteers have been up to out and about in Basingstoke. 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
0: At the Basingstoke Festival, if you are out and about, there are a number of car parks for you in Basingstoke Town Centre. If you're enjoying performances at the top of the town, the closest car park include Joyce's

0: Yard, Central Car Park, and Caston's Yard. You will find disabled parking, parking bays on all of these. Central Car Park has a number of parent and child bays too. If you have an electric vehicle, then Feathers Yard is dedicated to electric vehicle parking only. Details of other electric charging places can be found around Basingstoke if you check it online as well. And Festival Place has a large multi-story car park and is well located if you plan to visit performances at the amphitheatre or shop while you are visiting. 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For more information, you can check out their website, the Basingstoke Festival website, for more information. 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

Way Down by Elvis Presley here on a hospital radio, Basingstoke, for you. Coming up next is Dave Marley with his classic chart rundown, Ken Anton with Snippets, Nino Ferretto with The Nino Show, Steve Randall with Unbeatable 80s HIV Disco Fever, One in Pairs, Boy Bands, Gary Jackson, Dark Side of the Moon, and the HRB team for the evening mix. So you are in for a treat this Saturday. And Sunday is going to be packed with many, many more beautiful volunteers presenting fantastic information loaded, entertainment loaded segments for you on the weekend. So stay tuned to HRB. This is Sangareka.

0: Up on the roof, my drifters. Thank you so much for listening to Hospital Radio Basingstoke. This is Thangareka. I have had the pleasure of sitting here for 2 hours, chatting with you, listening to music, giving you all the information that I have gathered today. And Basingstoke Festival is well and truly on its way. So happy and proud to be part of HRB. Thankful to the team who's given me this wonderful opportunity to actually enjoy. I enjoy what I do. So, yeah, thank you once again for listening to me, Thangareka, and I'm signing off now. I'll speak to you all next Saturday. So stay happy, stay healthy, and take care of yourselves. This is Thangareka saying bye-bye. Bye.
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5: From the Sky News Centre at 3. It's understood Prince Harry is travelling to London without his wife and children this week. It's not certain whether Meghan, Archie and Lilibet will meet up with him elsewhere on his trip to the UK. Harry's due in Birmingham to mark the countdown to next year's Invictus Games for wounded veterans. Our correspondent Molly Malone explains what could be behind the decision.
6: There's been this ongoing row over Prince Harry's security more broadly. There were reports last week that he lost this request for police protection on this trip, that request had been turned down.
5: Experts are advising us to tighten privacy settings on social media posts showing our kids. Criminals are using public photos and AI to create sexual abuse images before threatening to release them unless they're paid. Celebrations marking the 250th anniversary of American independence got underway across the United States last night with fireworks at Mount Rushmore. Later, Donald Trump's holding a rally on a fenced-off National Mall in Washington with a military flypast promised. Taylor Swift and Travis Kelce have officially tied the knots with a star-studded ceremony in Madison Square Garden. Adam Sandler officiated at the event, while the bride and groom wore outfits designed by Jonathan Anderson for Christian Dior. Details in the build-up were closely guarded, but Swifties gathered outside hoping to catch a glimpse of some of the arrivals.
7: I came because I've been waiting like 20 years for this day, like everybody else, so I'm really excited.
8: She finally found her love.
9: Yeah, so we are very happy for her.
5: The Empire State Building was among the landmarks lit in blue to wish the couple luck on their big day. Sport and FIFA have decided not to change the kick-off time for England's World Cup game against Mexico. It'll still start at 1 a.m. UK time on Monday, despite thunderstorms being forecast nearby. And in rugby union, Ireland beat Australia 33-31 in Sydney in the Nations Championship. It was an epic encounter, which the Wallabies could have won with the last kick, but they missed a penalty. That's the latest. I'm Barry Wynn.
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0: So welcome along to another edition of the Classic Chart Rundown with me, Dave Marley, where today we concentrate on the chart of July 1994. We kicked off the top 20 today, down from last week's 17 to this week's 20, Aretha Franklin and Willing to Forgive. It was a brand new entry at this week's 19 for the Beastie Boys and Get It Together, and it's down from last week's number 11 to this week's
1: number 18
0: for Oasis.

0: So it drops down 7 from last week's 11 to this week's 18 for Oasis and Shaker Maker. And it's down from last week's 14 to this week's
1: number 17
0: for Juliet Roberts.

0: So it's a fall of three from last week's 14 to this week's 17 for Juliet Roberts and Caught in the Middle. And it's down from last week's number 10 to this week's
1: number 16
0: for Capella.

0: So it's a fall of six from last week's 10 to this week's 16. Capella and You and Me, as we continue the chart countdown for July 1994. It was a brand new entry at this week's 15 for Elton John and Can You Feel the Love Tonight? And it's up four from last week's 18 to this week's
1: number 14
0: for Let Loose.

0: So it drops down from last week's number 8 to this week's 13. Prodigy and No Good start the dance. And it's down 6 from last week's number 6 to this week's
1: number 12
0: for Ace of Base.

0: So it's a fall of six spaces from last week's six to this week's number 12, Ace of Base and Don't Turn Around. It's a brand new entry at this week's
1: number 11
0: for Two Cowboys.

0: also a brand new entry of this week's number 11 for Two Cowboys and Everybody's Gone For Gone as we step inside the top 10 of July 1994. It's down from last week's number 5 to this week's
1: number 10
0: for Dawn Penn.
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0: Slides have fallen five spaces from last week's number five to this week's number 10. Dawn Penn and Don't You Love Me? No, no, no. And it's a non-mover at this week's
1: number 9
0: for Aswad.

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0: Sights and Non-Move at this week's number 7 for Real to Real, featuring Mad Stuntman and Go On Move. It's down 2 from last week's number 4 to this week's
1: number 6
0: for Big Mountain.

0: 4 to this week's number 6, Big Mountain and Baby I Love Your Way. As we continue the chart countdown for July 1994, it's another brand new entry at this week's
1: number 5
0: for the BC 52s.

0: And so it's a brand new entry. This week's number five for the BC52s, originally the B52s, and from the movie of the same name, The Flintstones. Down from last week's number three to this week's
1: number four.
0: It's The Grid.

0: And so it's a non-mover at this week's number two for All For One, and I swear we're moments away from finding out what was number one in July 1994. Before we do, let's recap on the top ten. And so it was a fall of five from last week's five to this week's number ten for Dawn Penn and You Don't Love Me, No No No. It's a non-mover at number nine for Aswad and Shine. A new entry at this week's number eight for Gunn and Word Up, and another non-mover at this week's seven for Real To Real featuring Mad Stuntman and Go On Move. Down two from last week's four to this week's number six, it's Big Mountain and Baby I Love You Away, and another new entry at this week's number five for BC52's and Meet the Flintstones. It's down from last week's number three to this week's number four, The Grid and Swamp Thing. Inside the top three is a brand new entry at number three for Take That and Love Ain't Here Anymore, and it's a non-mover at this week's number two for All For One and I Swear, the track that was number one in July of 1994.
1: Britain's number one.
0: It's Wet, Wet, Wet, and Love Is All Around. I'll see you next time.

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3: From our studios at Basingstoke and North Hampshire Hospital, online, around the hospital, and across Basingstoke on DAB, this is HRB.
5: From the Sky News Centre at 4, the Duchess of Sussex and her children aren't travelling with Prince Harry when he comes to London this week. It's understood the decision's connected to concerns from the Duke's security team and the lack of an up-to-date safety risk assessment. There's a possibility Harry's family will join him elsewhere in the UK. The NHS has launched its own TikTok channel.
6: Hi, I'm Professor Frankie Swords. I'm the National Medical Director for NHS England. The NHS is rolling out a one-off MenB vaccination programme in England for young people at the highest risk of catching meningitis.
5: It's part of the health service's battle to combat the spread of misinformation online, which has been described as a real threat to public health by one of England's top doctors. Last year, a poll found 9% of men and 7% of women in England used AI chatbots for health advice. Parents are being told to think carefully about who can view images of their children online after warnings they could be exploited using AI. It follows the recent case at a British school where blackmailers altered publicly available photos using artificial intelligence. UK is at the start of another heat wave this weekend with temperatures of up to 30 degrees. Yellow heat health alerts have been issued for parts of England. In sports, there will be a new women's champion at Wimbledon this year. Live to Kat Swarvey, who's on centre court.
7: Defending champion Iga Świątek has been knocked out by Alexandra Ayala of the Philippines, 7-6, 6-2. Elsewhere, Britain's last remaining hope in the singles, Arthur Ferry, has drawn level at one set all against Belgium's Suzu Bergs. And it's just been confirmed Serena and Venus Williams will not be taking part in this year's doubles after Serena picked up a knee injury.
5: And qualifying is just getting underway for tomorrow's F1 British Grand Prix. Lewis Hamilton was pipped to second place by Kimi Antonelli in the sprint race at Silverstone. That's the latest.
4: From Bramley to Brighton Hill, Buckskin to Overton.
3: Around the hospital, online at hrbasingstoke.co.uk and across Basingstoke on DAB.

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1: Ken Anton. Music, chat and information to help you during your stay in hospital.
0: Well, that's what we try to do, to make your stay in hospital that little bit better by playing you some music that hopefully will entertain you and some bits of information that will educate you and an opportunity to win hospital radio loyalty points that will challenge you. And we have three tracks from a featured duo. That's one clue. Kiva, how many other clues can you give me?
2: So this duo, they actually changed their name at one point. So that's not going to really help you a lot any more than it helped me. But if you're aware of a duo who spontaneously decided to change their name about 10 years ago, then there's a clue. It depends how much of a fan you are.
0: Okay. I believe they're sisters as well, is that correct?
2: Yes. So that's a much more obvious clue, but I thought...
0: That rules out quite a lot of duos, in fact, who are not sisters. Okay.
2: What else have we got here?
0: And we have an opportunity, as I said, to win hospital radio loyalty points. And the more points you get, the more points you have, because it's just for fun, isn't it? It is
2: yes.
0: fun.
2: Yes.
0: And that's with our song in a foreign language and Time After Time features coming along quite soon. However, let's start off with Lobo.

0: Me and You and a Dog Named Boo. Now, that is a silly name for your dog. Have you got a dog? Do you want to call it Boo? I don't think so. I don't think so. Because every time you shouted its name, the dog would jump out of its skin, wouldn't it?
1: Yeah, it would. I know my dog would definitely do that. She's got a kind of unique-ish name. So she's called Luna, and it turns out that actually there are a lot of dogs called Luna. So she's like the equivalent of a Lucy in dog world.
0: There's a village in Romania called Luna. I've been there.
1: Oh, what's it like?
0: Just a very small village in the middle of nowhere.
1: Well, we'll have to check it out.
0: Right. Talking about being in the middle of somewhere, we have the first of our three tracks, don't we, from our featured artists?
1: Yes, so our featured artist, I know I gave a very poor clue before saying that they changed their name. So let me just make this a little bit easier for you. The name that they changed to was 78 Violet. So if you know their second name, 78 Violet, then you should know their original name.
0: Okay, shall I play some?
1: Yes, go for it.

0: There we go. That was our featured artist. So you might have got this right. You may not have, depending on how
1: I never
0: good.
1: Get anything right.
0: Neither do I, so it's fine. But that was Ali and AJ. So they're an American pop duo. They're sisters. Their names are Allison and Amanda Joy. And that song that we just heard then, Chemicals React, was actually released in 2005. And it was part of their deluxe edition of their debut album, Into the Rush. And me and Ken were actually saying that it's very pop. It makes you want to get up and dance, doesn't it, Ken?
1: Yeah. Yeah, Chemicals React. Did you know?
0: Make sure you're good at science.
1: Here's an interesting fact. Scientists who wear white lab coats are more likely to have better results in their tests than those who don't.
0: I wonder why. Is there?
1: I've no idea. But you better put on your white lab coat before the next
0: opportunity. Before your next exam, yeah.
1: Yeah, definitely. Definitely. Right. Let's go back to, a long time ago, 1960s. This is Eddie Grant and the Equals. And this is about Michael and the slipper tree. So if you need a pair of slippers, just reach out. I'm sure there'll be one on the tree there. Make sure of the right size, though.

0: These shoes are hurting me. I'm going to shout on Michael and see if I can get some slippers. Eddie Grant and the Equals. The Equals recorded from about 1967 onwards. Eddie Grant then going single for quite a lot of his career, up to early 2000s, I think he was singing. He's described as a singer multi-instrumentalist, born Edmund Montague Grant in 1948 and moved to London in 1960.
1: Nice, very nice. So I've got some cool information that will blow your slippers off. Ken's rubbing off on me. So did you know that Australia's diameter, okay, so the diameter of Australia is wider than the moon. Now, obviously, the moon's surface area is much bigger than Australia's, but Australia's diameter is wider than the moon. How crazy is that?
0: That is crazy. And that is a true fact, and the monkeys tell me so because they're a believer.

0: because I'm a believer by the Monkees, and I am a believer in peace and love.
1: Does Kiva believe all this useless information that we dredge out? Here's an interesting one. Did you know that Hungary, the country of Hungary, is the largest exporter of hippopotamuses? That should be hippopotami, shouldn't it? Hippopotami in the world.
0: Yeah, we were saying before, who on earth is importing these hippopotami and why?
1: how do they get to Hungary? They're not natives of Hungary. They must breed them in a zoo somewhere and send them off
0: they
1: to other zoos.
0: That's it,
1: definitely.
0: Well, we're just guessing here, by the way. So if you want to double check information with regards to hippopotami, it's probably a good idea that you whip out Google.
1: something like that, yes. Well, no opportunity to guess now. You have to know in order to get Hospital Radio loyalty points.
0: Right, so I've got... before we move on to our next song in a foreign language, because I am going to get Ken to pronounce it, because I've just tried to look over it and there is no way that I can pronounce that.
1: We've got to do that at the end. We're not giving any clues, are we?
0: So I've got one more little bit of useless information.
1: Go on then.
0: So the heart of a shrimp is located, drum roll, do you want to have a guess where the heart might be located, Ken?
1: In its tail?
0: No, in the head.
1: The heart is in the head.
0: Yes,
1: alongside. The head is where the heart is. Yeah. I'm sure there's a saying like that, isn't it? Follow your heart, not your head. Or is it follow your head, not your heart?
0: Well, it works both ways if you're a shrimp.
1: The shrimp doesn't really have any choice in the matter, does it? Good. Well, as Kiva said, here's an opportunity to win Hospital Radio loyalty points. And the more points you get,
0: the more points you have.
1: Because it's just for fun, yeah. And the way you win that, well, this is our song in a foreign language. So 1 point if you identify the language. Another point if you can tell us the name of the song and the name of the singer. That's 3. And the English translations thereof. And without further ado, I shall play it.

0: There we go, wasn't that a beautiful track? So, for those of you that couldn't guess, the track was in Spanish. So claps all around if you got that right.
1: 1 point if you nominated Spanish as the language. Mm-hmm.
0: Well done, you. So, and the name of the song, okay, so we're going to be nice, me and Ken are going to be nice, because if you got it, the name of the song, right, is Puedes Contar Conmigo. So,
1: I like that pronunciation. That was good.
0: I did A-level Spanish, so my pronunciation is okay.
1: In which case, Kiva will be able to translate that into English.
0: Exactly. So it is called You Can Count on Me.
1: And you can count yourself one additional Hospital Radio loyalty point if you got the title in Spanish and translated it into English. Now,
0: yes.
1: Who sang that?
0: So I'm going to go with my Spanish accent again.
1: Oh, go on then.
0: Okay, so La Oreja de Van Gogh. Which translates to?
1: The Ear of Van Gogh.
0: There we go. So are we doing 2 points? One point?
1: Yes.
0: We'll be kind.
1: So they were a band from San Sebastian in Spain, and the lead singer, Amaya Montero, who sang with them up until 2007. And that was from their album, one of the albums released in 2003. So she was singing on that. So loads of Hospital Radio loyalty points up for grabs. And of course, the more points you get,
0: the more you have.
1: Because it's just for fun.
0: Yes, it's just for fun. But yeah, of course it is, but it makes you feel better. We all like to get things right.
1: It makes me feel better. I like to have my wallet swelling with all these Hospital Radio loyalty points stuffed into the back pocket of my wallet. Mm-hmm. Good. Right. It's time for some Martha Reeves with the Vandellas, of course.

0: Martha Reeves with the Vandellas, and that's Jimmy Mack. Obviously from Scotland, I'm sure. And you are listening to your favourite hospital radio station. And you're listening to Ken and Kiva with snippets and full of useless information. Has Kiva got any more useless information for us?
1: Oh, actually, Ken, you can confirm this for me because this might be wrong, but I think it's right. So apparently the unicorn is the national animal of Scotland, and it was apparently chosen because of its connection with dominance and chivalry, as well as its purity and innocence in Celtic mythology.
0: That sounds pretty accurate, yes. And I would give you one bit of advice. Never play leapfrog with a unicorn.

0: The loving things that you do, and that's the marmalade. Do you have marmalade sandwiches? We'll need to get Paddington Bear with these marmalade sandwiches in.
1: I love marmalade sandwiches. Wait, is marmalade, can I just double check something? This might be. Is marmalade similar to jam? Or what is the difference between marmalade and jam?
0: Marmalade's got orange in it, but I have seen orange jam. I have no idea.
1: I
0: just consume it on my toast without regard to its manufacture.
1: So is marmalade exclusively orange?
0: There's a good question. I don't know.
1: So if you know that, then that's an extra point for you, because me and Ken. So that's minus point for me and Ken.
0: Don't write in. We're frequently wrong. Never mind. But we're not wrong, because it's time again for another track from the featured band.
1: Yes, so this next song is called Walking on Sunshine.
0: And you will recognise it as a cover version of the Katrina and the Waves hit of the same name. And talking about cover versions and originals, we've got Time After Time quite soon. Anyway, second track from Ali and AJ on Snippets on your favourite hospital radio.

0: There we go. That was our featured artists, Ali and AJ, with Walking on Sunshine. And it was a cover of the original that was by Katrina and the Waves.
1: Mm-hmm. And you are now walking on sunshine, because we bring sunshine as well as music to entertain you and make your stay in hospital that little bit better, just shining a bit of sunshine. In the meantime, let's go back to 1978. Can we telephone 1978?

0: 07905 if you want a number for your tracks. Yeah, that was City Boy from, 1978,
1: I think it was, 1978.
0: Let me just reach for the book. That was number 8, 12 weeks in the charts. It was released in July 1978.
1: Yay, one hospital point for me.

0: eye of the designer, and it gave him the idea to add the infamous sole to his designs. So anytime you see a lovely pair of red Louboutins now, bear in mind that it was actually Andy Warhol that inspired the shoe.
1: I should probably be playing some soul music after that. But I'm not. I'm not.
0: Ken, do you ever wear heels?
1: Let's just say this is radio. Let's start off with Olivia Newton-John before we go any further.

0: There we go, and that was If Not For You, if you hadn't already guessed that already, considering that's how the song ended, by the fabulous Olivia Newton-John.
1: Well, if that was not for Hugh, who was it for?
0: Oh, God, me. We've been trying to figure out who Hugh is. Another one of our poor jokes.
1: They don't get any better. But there is another opportunity to win more Hospital Radio loyalty points, and the more points you get,
0: the more you have, and the more you can feel better about yourself,
1: yeah? Of course. So how do you do that? Well, I'm going to play two versions of the same song, a cover version, followed by the original of the very same song. And halfway through, there will be a join. There will either be a subtle transition or an earth-shattering join between the two, and you have to listen to that. So before the join, the cover version; after the join, the original. Name the song, name the artists who did both tracks, the years, chart positions, any other bit of information, and I will give you one Hospital Radio loyalty point for every bit of information you get. And here we go. You just have to do all that. And, if you don't get points, you can just imagine that you get points. That's a clue as to the title.

0: Well, that's the title, Just My Imagination Running Away With Me. And if your imagination is running away with you, then why don't you volunteer? Tell me what the song, well, we know what the song was called, what the groups were, the years and so on, because that was Time After Time. So, before we look at your score sheet, let's look at Kiva's score sheet. How did Kiva do? First of all, did Kiva spot the join between the two versions?
1: No, because it was perfect. Kiva's got 0 points. Ta-da.
0: Oh well. Now, how about the cover version and the original? So, who sang the cover version? Okay, I take that silence as I don't know. Yeah, don't ask me.
1: Kiva's lack of knowledge again.
0: So the band was a UK pop group originally called the Leighton Buzzards. I guess they must have been from Leighton Buzzard. and they recorded latterly as Modern Romance. They had a number of hits from 1981 through to 83, most well known as Best Years of Our Lives and Cherry Pink and Apple Blossom White. I like that one. And after their string of hits, they released that one as a cover version. It didn't chart, and the band gave up and split up the following year. So that was 1984. The original version, that was sung by the Temptations. They are a Motown soul group from Detroit, or is it Detroit? The song was written by Norman Whitfield and Barrett Strong, another one from the stable of that well-known songwriting duo. Number 8 in 1971. So give yourself one hospital radio loyalty point for every bit of information that you knew already, or if I said it and you thought to yourself, yeah, I knew that, I shouldn't. Go on, you can have a point for that as well. But it's time for our Jukebox Jury track, and this is where I play a piece of music that you may not have heard and you have to give it marks out of 10. So here goes, and these are the Wannadies.

0: Well, I said it wasn't particularly well known, and I was wrong. It just goes to show that I'm often wrong. I did look at the fact it was released in 1994 and got to position 119 in the charts, but I failed to observe that 2 years later it got to number 18 in the charts. So anyway, I'm going to ask Kiva to give it marks out of 10.
1: So I'm going to give that a 10 out of 10 because, you know...
0: Come on, Kiva, you always give them 10 out of 10.
1: But that one in particular, I think,
0: You don't have to big up my choice of music, you know.
1: No, but that genuinely, a 10 out of 10, it made me feel a bit nostalgic, happy, made me want to get up and dance. Anything that makes you want to get up and dance, I think, deserves a 10 out of 10.
0: Okay, I think that is a good reason enough. Would I give it marks out of 10? I quite enjoyed it. I don't know if I would necessarily play it on an endless loop, so I would probably go down to about 8 out of 10 for it.
1: That's still kind. You're just a little bit more...
0: honest?
1: Yes. I'm too nice.
0: Well, I tell you what, you can be kind and nice because it's now time for our final track from our featured band.
1: Ah, so the last song. So the featured band, in case you didn't know by now, is Ali and AJ, the sisters. And this is Never Far Behind.

0: This is HRB.
1: Isn't Ian Ogden just gathering everyone together for the Sound of Sunday this weekend? Is that you, Ernie?
2: 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It is top rated, mate.
1: And is that Sound of Sunday superfan, Robin?
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1: And Rodders, have you learned the words of the jingle yet?
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1: No, clearly not.
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13: 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He's a therapy assistant.
14: I support the physiotherapist, making sure that people get up out of bed, help rehabilitate injuries, and making sure people live as independent as possible when they leave hospital. Yeah, I work mainly across E floor, C floor, and CCU and Wessex wards.
11: The latest national and international news is next. From our studios at Basingstoke and Northampshire Hospital, online, around the hospital, and across Basingstoke on DAB, this is HRB.
15: From the Sky News Centre at 5, Prince Harry won't have the Duchess of Sussex and their two kids with him when he visits London in the next few days. The Duke's going to mark 1 year until the Invictus Games in Birmingham, but it's understood his security team has concerns and it hasn't got an up-to-date assessment of the threats the family faces. One of NHS England's top doctors is warning misinformation online is becoming a real threat to public health. Medical Director Professor Frankie Sword says people are seeking out answers from unreliable sources and opting for completely unproven miracle cures. It's one of the reasons why the Health Service is launching its own TikTok channel. Rebecca Curtain is from Healthwatch England.
16: With social media platforms or the people posting on them, their motives aren't always clear. So are they trying to sell you something? Are they trying to promote medication that's not licensed for use in the UK? Or are they even trying to get you to spread misinformation to sow social division?
15: Experts are advising us to adjust privacy settings on social media posts, which include photos of our kids. New guidance on protecting children against the rise of AI, child abuse imagery has been issued by the National Crime Agency. In sports, Serena Williams' Wimbledon comeback is over. Live to Katsuave at the All England Club.
17: The 23-time Grand Slam champion says she's heartbroken to be pulling out of the doubles competition alongside her sister Venus. She picked up a knee injury earlier this week. Arthur Ferry, the last remaining British player in the singles draw, is 2-1 down against Belgium's Zizou Bergs, and defending women's champion Iga Swiatek's been knocked out in the third round.
15: Wales have begun their Rugby Union Nations Championship campaign with a 39-24 victory over Fiji in Cardiff. And Adam Sandler was the surprising officiant at the wedding of Taylor Swift and Travis Kelce at Madison Square Garden in New York City. The couple didn't have bridesmaids or groomsmen, but they did both have their brothers as the man of honour and the best man. That's the latest. I'm Barry.
11: From Bramley to Brighton Hill, Buckskin to Overton.
0: Around the hospital, online at hrbasingstoke.co.uk and across Basingstoke on DAB.
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22: Transmission will start in 5 seconds from now. 5, 4,

Yes, we're all together now. I've missed you. It's been, what, minutes? This is Nino Ferretto. Lovely having you on board. You've been busy, had a good week. I've had a lot of snakes in my week. I'll tell you more about that a bit later. So what's on the show today? I don't know. Hold on. I'm just checking my list now. Lorenzo's here to help us with a bit of Italian. He's our waiter. Aunt Anita will be on the phone, no doubt, later on. I've got comedy too. Probably Tim Vine, I'm thinking, today. Something nice from Tim. Stacey's here with the fun toys. She's going to help me with those. Musically, I'm not too sure where we're going to go today. Got some new stuff, got some old stuff. Let me have that pen and piece of paper back here, all right? I've heard the lyrics of this song. It's got some very good ideas for music I can use in the show. So I'm going to jot these down very quickly. Whenever you're ready, off you go.

So how did you do with that list? Did you write any of those down? They were coming very fast, weren't they? The band were Reunion, Life is a Rock, But the Radio Rolled Me. It was from 1974. I heard the names Noddy Holder, Rolling Stones, Johnny Cash. I heard David Bowie, ZZ Top, Steely Dan, CC Rider. I love the lyric Miracles in Smoky Places, Slide Guitars and Fender Basses. Then I'm pretty sure I heard Mushroom Omelette. I did hear Eric Clapton. That'll do for now.

0: Lay Down Sally, Eric Clapton, and that's Pulp, Jarvis Cocker back on the music scene, and Spike Island. Speaking of Spike, good evening, Mr. Milligan.
1: Good evening, good evening, good evening, good evening, good evening, good evening, good evening. 16 good evenings, where we used to do with one. That shows you the level to which the English good evening, along with the pound, has fallen. Do you know, it takes 17 English good evenings for one American good evening. However, in Tunisia, you can still get 2 good evenings for 1 hello sailor.

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3: Hello and welcome. My name is Sharon Seaton and I'm the Children's Community Epilepsy Nurse and I'm also a Children's Community Sister. So Virtual Appointments is a online platform that we at Hampshire Hospitals are currently using since the pandemic to offer children and their families their continued care and review of their condition. So the benefits are that the families do not have to come into the hospital, so it's more convenient to them and a time and place when they can attend their appointment. The children don't have to be taken out of school for any length of time, and it's obviously easier for them to attend so they don't have to drive in. So we're saving them time and energy and money coming onto the hospital site, and the children are very interactive. More so than sometimes when they come to clinic and they see us face to face, because coming into hospital can be scary.
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0: From 1977, Even in the Quietest Moments was the LP. There you go, that was Supertramp and Give a Little Bit, a song that I know has been adopted by both UNICEF and Red Cross for fundraising. Okay, moving on. Remember earlier on I said I've had a bit of a strange week with snakes? Yeah. So the other day, whilst out on my other job, which as you should know by now, is I'm a tour guide. I show people around wine country, around the vineyards and around the tasting rooms. Whilst in the tasting room, beneath me, there is, with no exaggeration, a 5-foot snake slithering across a smooth hardwood floor. Everybody jumps, me included. Thankfully, a farmhand came in, one of the workers in the vineyard, and very professionally sort of leant over the top of it and he grabbed it by the neck so it couldn't turn around. Meanwhile, the tail of the snake decided to wrap itself around a chair leg. And the chair, it was a big chunky chair, I tell you. So as the guy is trying to pull the snake away, the snake is pulling the chair behind it. Right, that was my first experience. Then a couple of days later, I go for a hike. You know, I love hiking. The wife and I do that a lot. And there is a place nearby that has two beautiful reservoirs. Part of it is about 6-7 miles and it's canopied, quite shaded. And the other part is in the sun and it's on a different tier. So you go around the first part of the figure eight and then you have to climb up a few steps to get to the second tier to walk around that part of the reservoir. It's beautiful. There are bald eagles. There are waterfalls. There are trees. There are snakes. So as I'm walking up the steps, so Stacey's behind me and suddenly I hear,
1: "Quick, go quick."
0: So without hesitation, I moved quick. Moved a few steps, turned around, and I heard this. That was a rattlesnake. On one of the steps I was climbing, I was just inches away from a rattlesnake who had its head up and it was coiled and ready to attack. So quite a fun-filled week, I think you'd agree. How was yours? All right, let's move on. Back to 1973. Here's a song that didn't chart in the UK, but you feel like you've heard it before. Did very well in the US and also in Canada too. From a band called Redbone, fabulous. Come and get your love. Roll up, roll up.

0: Have you heard the song before? Have you?
1: There goes Redbone and Come and Get Your Love.
0: Come and get some of this from Lamal.
1: Song originally recorded by America back in the 1970s. I love this though. What a great version. Saddle up.
0: There's a horse with no name here.

0: Good song. 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Let's give him a few words to translate into Italian for us, shall we? Are you ready?
1: Speak Italian with Lorenzo, your waiter.
0: What's a nice person like you doing in a dirty mind like mine?
2: Cosa ci fa una brava persona come te in una mente sporca come la mia?
1: This has been Speaking Italian with Lorenzo, your waiter.

Hello, Nana. This is Stacy's favorite Aunt Anita from Huntsville, Alabama. Did you miss me? Well, I have been busier than an aunt at a picnic. Your cousin, my Candy May, is bringing the grandkids over. And I have spent a lot of time, money, and effort childproofing my house. Hopefully it works, and those brats won't be able to get in.

0: This is HRB. 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

0: Skin Deep, great song from the Stranglers. This is Nino.
1: And this is Stacey.
0: These are the fun factoids. We're going to call them fun toys from now on. So, well, I'll start, right?
1: Yeah.
0: Did you know that gelatophobia is the fear of laughter, and to snurtle means that you laugh with snorts?
1: Over 80% of people feel more confident approaching an attractive person if that person has a dog with them.
0: Did you know that a group of penguins in the water is called a raft?
1: Or did you know that a group of penguins on land is called a wattle?
0: That was good. In the late Middle Ages, books were so valuable that libraries would chain them to the bookcases.
1: Though not commonly used, the day after tomorrow is called overmorrow.
0: I always wondered about that.
1: Did you?
0: Yeah, it's good. There once was a town in West Virginia named Six, just the number.
1: Okay, I'll do the last one. Pope John Paul II was the world's Scrabble champion in the over 70 category.
0: Thank you, Stace, for doing this again very soon.
1: Thank you.

Tracy Ullman and They Don't Know About Us, a song written by Kirsty MacColl. Tracy Ullman covered that for her album You Broke My Heart in 17 Places, which was out in 1984. And another track on that album that she also covered was a song that I played earlier on today. Life is a rock, but the radio roll be. Here's a little bit of Tracy Ullman doing the same song.

0: by the way, that, ladies and gentlemen, that is an alphabet grenade. If that goes off, could spell disaster.
1: Hot hits to go.
2: It's so fresh.
0: Lizard! Lizard! Lizard! Is there a gecko in here? My local police chief does a talk on heroin, so you can't understand any of it. A friend of mine was killed by his own mum and dad. I blame the parents. Because, you know, I was mugged recently, and I was at Victoria Station, I was mugged. I burst into tears. A policeman came up to me, and he said, "I'm fining you £10. I said, "For crying out loud." He said, "Yes."

0: 5 years' time, Nowhere in the Well from 2008. Got as high as number 7 in the UK, didn't chart in America, and didn't do that well in Ireland. Before that, one of my favourite comedians, Tim Vine. And by the way, don't forget to check out my YouTube channel, which is The Nino Radio Show. There is a comedy playlist there, and you'll find Tim Vine on that as well. Okay, back to 1971 now, with a song that got as high as number 2, kept off the number 1 slot by Benny Hill's Ernie, the Fastest Milkman in the West. The song named after singer Mark Bolan's love of Jeeps. He owned several, apparently. This is Jeepster.
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4: When you come into hospital, it is important that planning for your return home starts early in your stay and that it is well planned. Your ward team will start to arrange your discharge from the day of your admission. This will ensure that you have a smooth transfer from hospital to home. To help with this process, we ask that you let your nurse know as early as possible of anything that may influence your ability to go home. It is important that we work with you to organise your discharge plan early in your stay so that you do not remain in this acute hospital longer than is absolutely necessary. This is important for you so that you can return to your home as quickly as possible, which has been shown to benefit your recovery. It is important for us so that we have beds available to be able to continue to provide acute hospital care for those who need it the most.
5: The latest national and international news is next. From our studios at Basingstoke and Northampshire Hospital, online, around the hospital, and across Basingstoke on DAB, this is HRB.
6: From the Sky News Centre at 6, the Duchess of Sussex and her children aren't travelling with Prince Harry when he comes to London this week. It's understood the decisions connected to concerns from the Duke's security team and the lack of an up-to-date safety risk assessment. There's a possibility Harry's family will join him elsewhere in the UK. The NHS has launched its own TikTok channel.
7: Hi, I'm Professor Frankie Swords. I'm the National Medical Director for NHS England. The NHS is rolling out a one-off MenB vaccination programme in England for young people at the highest risk of catching meningitis.
6: It's part of the health services battle to combat the spread of misinformation online, which has been described as a real threat to public health by one of England's top doctors. Last year, a poll found 9% of men and 7% of women in England used AI chatbots for health advice. Parents are being told to think carefully about who can view images of their children online after warnings they could be exploited using AI. It follows the recent case at a British school where blackmailers altered publicly available photos using AI. FIFA have decided not to change the kick-off time for England's World Cup game against Mexico. It'll still start at 1 a.m. UK time on Monday, despite thunderstorms being forecast nearby. Arthur Ferry, the last Brit standing in the singles at Wimbledon, is battling back in his third round match live to Katsuave on centre court.
8: We're into a fifth set as Arthur Ferry looks to keep British hopes alive. It's been a match plagued with medical breaks. Ferry's already had two nosebleeds so far. Elsewhere, Iga Swiatek's title defence is over after she was beaten in straight sets by Alexandra Ayala. Serena Williams has withdrawn from the doubles with Sister Venus after picking up a knee injury.
6: And Kimi Antonelli has clinched pole position for tomorrow's British F1 Grand Prix. The championship leader will share the front row with Charles Leclerc, with Lewis Hamilton third for Ferrari at Silverstone. That's the latest.
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Oh, what tunes to start this hour of Unbeatable 80s. Prefab Sprout, Lionel Richie and Madonna. I want you to think back to your fashion in the 80s. What were you wearing? What was your style? I remember my favourite item was a white jacket, which I paired with some white jeans. This jacket was kind of a puffy thing with like a mesh lining in it. I thought I was in Miami Vice. Yeah, I thought I was Crockett. That's who I was, Sonny Crockett in that jacket. In my imagination, here's for Louis Armstrong.

Still one of my all-time favourite movies, not just of the 80s, but ever. Such a feel-good movie, that. Which you wouldn't have thought from a movie about a train robbery, but Buster, yeah, go and watch it again this weekend, because what a brilliant film that is. And Phil Collins' A Groovy Kind of Love, one of the songs from it. On the way, we're going to rock a little with Guns N' Roses and Transvision.

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What a legend he still is. It's been 10 years since Prince died. Can't believe we also lost George Michael and David Bowie and so many other legends in that year. Take Me With You, great tune from 1984. And let's go back a couple of years and a song which I just think needs to be played more on the radio. It's Modern Romance and the Queen of the Rapping Scene.

I've said it before and I'll say it again. The 1980s gave us such variety, whether it was kind of the acid house dancey stuff from the late 80s or modern romance with the queen of the rapping scene, which I played you, and even a song about walking a dinosaur. What's not was on Unbeatable 80s. What's your favourite 80s tune? Let me know and I could be playing it for you on a future edition. Studio

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Earlier, I played you Phil Collins with A Groovy Kind of Love, a 60s cover, redone in the 80s. And there's Sunita, a 70s song, redone by her in 1989. You also heard Danny Wilson's Mary's Prayer. And here comes Nick Hayward now on Unbeatable 80s.

0: 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I'm Steve Randall. 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
1: I'm here with Fahana from the pharmacy.
2: We want to let people know about how complicated the process of supplying medication to patients is because of the extensive clinical checks that are required. And just to sort of let people know that when they come into hospital, if they can bring their own medication in, that would be really helpful because it makes our job a lot easier. And when it comes to going home from hospital and being discharged, that there can sometimes be a delay in providing the discharge medications. And to just reassure patients and people, visitors, etc., to know that the reason why there is that delay is because we want to make sure that the medications are correct and we want to make sure that they're 100% safe. And so that's why we do take that extra time to build in the safety checks.
3: Whoa, whoa, whoa, yeah.
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7: From the Sky News Centre at 7, Prince Harry won't be coming to London this week with his wife and children. It's understood Meghan, Archie and Lilibet will not be joining him because of safety fears flagged by Harry's security team. There were reports last weekend that a request for family protection had been denied. Former royal correspondent Jenny Bond is surprised by the reluctance to offer security to the King's youngest son.
8: I don't understand why we can't offer that kind of protection to the son of the King and to the grandchildren of the King, a man who fought for his country and by his own reckoning killed 25 Taliban fighters.
7: Parents are being told to think carefully about who can view images of their children online after warnings they could be exploited using artificial intelligence. It follows the recent case at a British school where blackmailers altered publicly available photos using AI. A 36-year-old man's been charged in connection with the rape of a teenage girl in Glasgow. Detectives say the 16-year-old was attacked last Friday evening as she walked in Springburn Park. The NHS is starting a TikTok channel to try to combat misinformation online. A top doctor's warning that the problem is becoming a real threat to public health. In sport, Arthur Ferry, Britain's last player standing in the singles at Wimbledon, has been battling in the third round live to Katsuave on centre court.
9: And Arthur Ferry's kept British hopes alive after coming through a five-set thriller. It took a deciding set tiebreak for him to claim victory against Belgium's Zizou Bergs. Earlier, defending champion Iga Swiatek was knocked out by Alexandra Ayala, and Serena Williams won't be involved in the doubles tournament alongside her sister Venus after pulling out with an injury.
7: England's cricketers have won the second T20 international with India by 4 wickets at Old Trafford with an over to spare. England have begun their inaugural Rugby Union Nations Championship campaign with a heavy defeat, 45-21, away to South Africa. Wales ran in 6 tries in a 39-24 victory over Fiji. That's the latest. I'm Barry.
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3: 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The bus stops are opposite the Diagnostic and Treatment Centre. Full details of times can be found at the Stagecoach South website and on their app. The latest national and international news is next. 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This is HRB.
4: From the Sky News Centre at 8. It's understood Prince Harry is travelling to London without his wife and children this week. It's not certain whether Meghan or Jane Lilibet will meet up with him elsewhere on his trip to the UK. Harry's due to mark the countdown to next year's Invictus Games for wounded veterans. Our correspondent Molly Malone explains what could be behind the decision.
5: There's been this ongoing row over Prince Harry's security more broadly. There were reports last week that he lost this request for police protection on this trip, that request had been turned down.
4: Experts are advising us to tighten privacy settings on social media posts showing our kids. Criminals are using public photos and AI to create sexual abuse images before threatening to release them unless they're paid. Celebrations marking the 250th anniversary of American independence got underway across the United States last night. It was fireworks at Mount Rushmore. Later tonight, Donald Trump's holding a rally on a fenced-off National Mall in Washington with a military flypast promised. At Wimbledon, British hopes for singles glory remain alive thanks to Arthur Ferry. The Wildcards made it through the fourth round at the All England Club after a five-set epic against Belgium's Zizou Bergs. There were a number of medical breaks during the match, with Ferry being treated for nosebleeds. But he says he's delighted to have progressed to the fourth round of a Grand Slam for the very first time.
6: I don't know what's going on right now. It's going to take some time to really digest it, but yeah, it's so many first times after this match. Just so glad.
4: Earlier defending champion Iga Swiatek was knocked out in straight sets by Alexandra Ayala of the Philippines. Serena Williams has withdrawn from the doubles alongside Venus because of her knee injury. And Kimi Antonelli has clinched a fifth pole position of the F1 season by qualifying fastest for the British Grand Prix. That's the latest. I'm Barry.
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9: Welcome to another programme in the series called Boy Bands. My name's Vernon Pierce, and in these programmes, I'll be playing you songs from the golden era of the 90s by such groups as Boyzone and the Backstreet Boys, New Kids on the Block and NSYNC, with special programmes devoted to Take That and Westlife. So let me bring back some memories for you of a very special music genre and help turn the clock back here on HRB.

The term boy band wasn't established until the late 1980s, when an American music manager, Lou Pearlman, decided to form a record company to promote a new singing and dancing group after becoming fascinated with the success of New Kids on the Block, one of the early boy bands from America, who had great success in the late 80s and early 90s and have sold more than 80 million records worldwide. And we opened the programme this week with the title track from their 1990 album. And here's another track from that album called Tonight, which discusses the relationship that binds the members of the group to their fans. And it reached number 3 in the UK in August of 1990.

Well, next up, we're going to hear two in a row from American vocal harmony group from Philadelphia called Boys to Men, who were best known for their emotional ballads and a cappella harmonies. The group was formed in 1985 after they met at the Philadelphia High School of Performing Arts. Hits like I'll Make Love to You and End of the Road topped the charts worldwide and redefined what masculinity and romance looked like in pop music. The first song, I'll Make Love to You, reached number 5 in the UK. That's followed by On Bended Knee, that set a record for the most weeks at number 1 in the US. And by taking the number 1 spot away from I'll Make Love to You, Boyz II Men became the second musical act after the Beatles to replace themselves at the top of the Billboard Hot 100 in the US.

0: Well, our next boy band is the English group E17, best known for their 1994 hit single Stay Another Day, which was the UK Christmas number one that year. The group was named E17 after the postcode of their hometown, Walthamstow. The group has released 18 top 20 singles and 4 top 20 albums, and was one of the UK's most popular boy bands during the early to mid-1990s. Aided by strong tabloid interest in their bad boy image, compared to the clean-cut style of rivals Take That. And the first track we're going to hear is called Let It Rain from 1995.
1: Walk through the corridor of creation. We see lands divide. Nation against nation.

Well, in a very different tempo, next up is their third single from their album Up All Night, called Someone to Love, written by band member Tony Mortimer. It only reached number 16 in August 1996 in the UK.

Well, that was our next featured boy band, Boyzone, an Irish group created in 1993 by the talent manager Louis Walsh. Their lineup included Ronan Keating and Stephen Gately. They had 6 UK number one singles and 5 number one albums. Their third studio album, Where We Belong, released in 1998, sold over 3 million copies. And that track, All That I Need, got to number one in May 1998. The next track, No Matter What, also topped the UK charts the same year and was used in the musical Whistle Down the Wind.

Well, that was the Backstreet Boys, American vocal group and pop boy band formed in 1993 in Orlando in Florida. They rose to fame with their debut album Backstreet Boys in 1996, and in the following year released their second album, Backstreet's Back, which continued the group's success worldwide. They rose to superstardom, however, with their third studio album, Millennium, from which that track, Show Me the Meaning of Being Lonely, was released. The album became the best-selling album of 1999 in the US, selling over 3 million copies. Well, next up is a track from their Black and Blue album, Shape of My Heart, which recorded the best international sales in a week for an album in history by selling over 5 million copies in its first week.

another American boy band, was NSYNC, which included in their lineup Justin Timberlake, who went on to have a solo career of his own. Their self-titled debut album was successfully released to European countries in 1997 with the single I Want You Back. But here's the lead single from their third album, No Strings Attached, called Bye Bye Bye.

Well, in 2006, Take That made a comeback with their album Beautiful World. It topped the UK singles chart and was also in the charts in Germany, Spain and Switzerland. And that track, Patience, topped the UK charts in November 2006. Well, it was 6 years later before this next group, One Direction, found fame. And the first song we're going to hear from their second album, Take Me Home, called Little Things, was co-written by Ed Sheeran.

Well, we're finishing this edition of Boy Bands with another One Direction track called Kiss You. I hope you've enjoyed listening to this hour of music by Boy Bands, and will join me again next week here on HRB for more memories of the golden era of 30 years ago.

0: This is HRB.
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2: 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With the intro quiz, the sloppy bit in the middle, plus music from artists like Deep Purple, Yes, and Pink Floyd, we'll be taking a look back to the days when vinyl albums sold by the truckload, along with the occasional guest like Rick Wakeman.
3: 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I'd just come up. It was before the Berlin Wall came down. 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
2: That's The Dark Side of the Moon with Gary Jackson.
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5: From our studios at Basingstoke and North Hampshire Hospital, online, around the hospital, and across Basingstoke on DAB, this is HRB.
6: From the Sky News Centre at 9. Prince Harry won't be coming to London this week with his wife and children. It's understood Meghan, Archie and Lilibet will not be joining him in the city because of safety fears flagged by Harry's security team. There were reports last weekend that a request for protection for the family had been denied. Former royal correspondent Jenny Bond is surprised by the reluctance to offer security to the King's youngest son.
7: I don't understand why we can't offer that kind of protection to the son of the King and to the grandchildren of the King, a man who fought for his country and by his own reckoning killed 25 Taliban fighters.
6: The campaign's advising parents and carers to adjust privacy settings on social media to stop images of their children being used to create AI-generated sexual abuse material. More than 3,400 videos were made by artificial intelligence last year, compared to just 13 the year before. A man's been arrested on suspicion of murder after a fatal crash in Wiltshire. A woman in her 70s died when two cars collided near Royal Wootton Bassett on Tuesday. A teenage girl's been treated in hospital. In sport, British number 3, Arthur Ferries, through to the fourth round at Wimbledon for the first time. He beat Belgium's Zizou Bergs in a 5-set epic on court 18. Elsewhere, Iga Swiatek was unable to hide her disappointment as her title defence came to an end. The last 16 stage of the World Cup is underway, with Canada taking on Morocco. Joe Rawson reports from the tournament.
8: The first of the three co-hosts to go out are Canada, whose run has been ended by Morocco. They were 3-0 winners in Houston, thanks to a second-half double from Azzedine Ounahi and a late strike from Sofyan Rahimi. The semi-finals from 4 years ago were the first team to advance to the quarters. Later, Paraguay, after shocking Germany in the last round, hope to cause an even bigger upset when they take on tournament favourites France.
6: And England's cricketers got a 4-wicket win over India in the second T20 International at Old Trafford. That's the latest. I'm back.
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0: Hello and welcome back to The Dark Side of the Moon with yours truly, Gary Jackson, for another 2 hours of classic progressive rock, hopefully you'll agree, par excellence. And we're going to start with a song this week from Thunder, which is called Last One Out, Turn Off the Lights, which is an odd thing to ask someone to do when you're already on the dark side of the moon. But never mind, we'll make the best of it as usual. It'll be along after this.
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So we started off this week with Thunder, and last one out, Turn Off the Lights. And they were followed by Steve Hackett from his album Spectral Mornings, and a song called Every Day. Now we will move on with Thin Lizzy, and one of their longer songs, I think you'll find. This will be called Black Rose.

0: Thin Lizzy from their days on the Vertigo record label, and a song called Black Rose.
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13: I love the show.
14: When you come into hospital, it is important that planning for your return home starts early in your stay and that it is well planned. Your ward team will start to arrange your discharge from the day of your admission. This will ensure that you have a smooth transfer from hospital to home. To help with this process, we ask that you let your nurse know as early as possible of anything that may influence your ability to go home. It is important that we work with you to organise your discharge plan early in your stay so that you do not remain in this acute hospital longer than is absolutely necessary. This is important for you so that you can return to your home as quickly as possible, which has been shown to benefit your recovery. It is important for us so that we have beds available to be able to continue to provide acute hospital care for those who need it the most.
15: The Dark Side of the Moon, the home of prog rock.

You may well ask what happened. That was the Hawklords, an offshoot of Hawkwind, and a song called PSI Power. Before that, we heard the Dab Song Concerto, which I had to edit because it is so long in its original format. That was by Caravan from an album called Cunning Stunts, and the full version lasts a whole side of the album. Now we go to PFM, who are an Italian group who were one of the few artists to be signed to the Emerson, Lake & Palmer record label Manticore Records in the 1970s. To give them their full name, they were Premiata Fornaria Marconi. Yes, I have got that written down. And this is from an album that they released called Stati di Immaginazione. I'm getting good at this Italian now, aren't I? Crash course. This is easier to follow, though. It's called Nederland 1903.

0: PFM and a song called Nederland 1903, which has to be said is one of their shorter pieces.
1: 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The HRB Diary.
2: Come and join Basingstoke Summer Running Festival, a new two-part run series in aid of Naomi House, our local children's hospice. Whether you enter the 5km or 10km run, or your kids in the junior mile, all runners will receive a unique finisher medal, post-race snacks, professional chip timing, free race photos in a fully marshalled event supported by St John's paramedics. And also, there'll be a donation towards Naomi House. Fundraising isn't necessary, but if you would like fundraising information, you can email hello at dashtogether.co.uk for the Basingstoke Summer Running Festival on the 13th of August from 6pm till 9pm in the War Memorial Park.
1: Promote an event on HRB by sending us the details to hrbdiary@hrbasingstoke.co.uk.
3: The Basingstoke Transport Festival, the Old Basing Carnival, the Tadley Treacle Fair.
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5: The Dark Side of the Moon, the home of classic rock.

So we heard in that pairing Humble Pie from their eponymous debut album for the A&M album, the A&M label rather, in 1970. And that was called Red Light Mama. And that album, I think A&M really pushed the boat out with that, was quite superbly packaged. Follow that with Jethro Tull from the album Catfish Rising and a song called Rocks on the Road. Now a man who for many years now has been in the Eagles, but when he had a solo career, this is probably Joe Walsh's most well-known song, Rocky Mountain Way.

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1: You're with Ryland Lee, one of the volunteers for Hampshire and Isle of Wight Air Ambulance. And essentially, what we do is to bring pre-hospital critical care to patients. So we have on board at any one time a pilot, a critical care paramedic, specially trained, and a critical care doctor, who will be A&E specialist from Southampton, Winchester, and Basingstoke. And essentially, the idea is to get to a patient within the so-called golden hour. So we are only called out for severe traumas. We have people sitting in the 999 centres who listen in to calls, who will make a judgment call on whether the air ambulance needs to be called out. Our strap line, I think, says it all. It's sort of ordinary people, our medical staff, providing extraordinary care, supported by you, the generous public of Hampshire.
2: A squeezing across the chest. A feeling of unease. That sense something's not right.
3: It can be easy to dismiss the early signs of a heart attack, but it's never too early to call 999 and describe your symptoms. Your NHS is here for you.
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0: Around the hospital, online at hrbasingstoke.co.uk and across Basingstoke on DAB. This is HRB.
5: It's understood Prince Harry is travelling to London without his wife and children this week. It's not certain whether Meghan, Archie and Lilibet will meet up with him elsewhere on his trip to the UK. Harry's due in Birmingham to mark the countdown to next year's Invictus Games for wounded veterans. Our correspondent Molly Malone explains what could be behind the decision.
6: There's been this ongoing row over Prince Harry's security more broadly. There were reports last week that he lost this request for police protection on this trip, that request had been turned down.
5: A 43-year-old man who was driving a car involved in a deadly crash has been arrested on suspicion of murder. Two cars collided near Royal Wootton Bassett in Wiltshire on Tuesday evening. A woman in her 70s who was also a driver died at the scene. Experts are advising us to tighten privacy settings on social media posts showing our kids. Criminals are using public photos and AI to create sexual abuse images before threatening to release them unless they're paid. In sport, wildcard Arthur Ferries made it through to the fourth round at Wimbledon after a five-set epic against Belgium Zizou Bergs. There were medical breaks during the match where Ferry was treated for nosebleeds, but he says he's delighted to have progressed.
7: I don't know what's going on right now. It's going to take some time to really digest it, but yeah, it's so many first times after this match. And yeah, I mean, just so glad.
5: Defending women's champion Iga Swiatek is out after being beaten in straight sets by Alexandra Ila of the Philippines. England went down to a heavy 45-21 defeat away to South Africa in their inaugural Rugby Union Nations Championship campaign. Wales beat Fiji 39-24 in Cardiff, while Ireland enjoyed a 33-31 victory over Sydney. And England's cricketers have taken a 1-0 lead in their series against India with a 4-wicket win in the second T20 International at Old Trafford. That's the latest. I'm AJ Walsh.
4: From Tadley to Hook, Odiham to Oakley.
0: Around the hospital, online at hrbasingstoke.co.uk and across Basingstoke on DAB.
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0: the Sloppy Tunes this week on the Dark Side of the Moon. Ronnie Lane started us off, and a single that he released called Done This One Before. He was followed by Kasabian and an album track of theirs called Happiness. Then a short-lived band, the involving Graham Lyle of McGuinness Flint and Gallagher and Lyle, and Tom McGuinness of Manfred Mann, the Manfreds, and McGuinness Flint, Lyle McGuinness, and a song called Yellow Kimono. Then we heard Amy McDonald and a song called Never Too Late. And that will sort out the sloppies for this week on the Dark Side of the Moon.
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7: Did we ever find out where Wally was?

Free were first of those two, with a song called The Hunter, which was covered by Canned Heat, no less, over in America when they were in their all-conquering mode around 1971-72. And that was followed by Gentle Giant from the album Civilian and a song called Inside Out. Now, Space Cadet has been in touch. Yes, you can send an email to this show. That's an apt name, considering I'm up here on the dark side of the moon. The email address for this show is rock@greatoldies.co.uk. And Space Cadet said, how about playing some Edgar Broughton? Let's bring back the Free festivals. Oh boy, is this going to bring back some memories for you.

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0: If they weren't on the bill at festivals, they used to play outside on the gate as people walked in. The Edgar Broughton Band. I think that was from 1969, actually. And a song called Out, Demons Out. But they're all right now.
1: 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The HRB Diary.
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5: If it rocks, really rocks, it rocks.

Back in the 90s, I think it was, Tom Petty decided to reform his original band, and they made a couple of albums. They were called Mudcrutch, and that was their version of Lover of the Bayou, originally by the Byrds, I believe. Now, this is the intro quiz for this week. Who is this, and what's the hit single called? Famous hit single about 1971. Not only that, but the keyboard player of the current lineup of this band may well be on the next edition of The Dark Side of the Moon. Here it is again. Don't bother contacting the studio, I'll play it for you in about 10 minutes' time. Now, here's a band who were always very popular on the Polytechnic circuit, when we had Polytechnics back in the day. The Climax Chicago Blues Band, and a strangely entitled song called Shoot Her If She Runs.

Shooter If She Runs from the Climax Blues Band, followed by Life Signs and a track from an album that was only released about 3 or 4 years ago, if that. I think it was called Altitude. I've got it on the system, but I stupidly didn't transfer the title. I do know that that song was called Gregarious. Thanks very much for keeping me company. Hope you can join me same time next week on The Dark Side of the Moon for some more classic progressive rock, and give yourself 10 out of 10 if you realised that it was Atomic Rooster was the intro quiz, singing The Devil's Answer, which was their second hit single. One of the band could be on the show next week. We'll find out.

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1: It's another trip down memory lane. Every so often at the Retro Radio Show, we like to dig out the 12 inches, heading back to a time when maybe you're watching Blue Peter on one side. Of course, there was Magpie on the other. But if you were watching Blue Peter, chances are you'd be trying to build something with a used toilet roll, fairy liquid bottle, could be Tracy Island for all I know. But don't forget, you had to use that sticky back plastic. 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

0: From our studios at Basingstoke and North Hampshire Hospital, online, around the hospital, and across Basingstoke on DAB, this is HRB.
1: From the Sky News Centre at 11. Prince Harry won't be coming to London this week with his wife and children. It's understood Meghan, Archie and Lilibet will not be joining him in the city because of safety fears. There were reports last weekend that a request for protection from the family had been denied. Former royal correspondent Jenny Bond is surprised by the reluctance to offer security to the King's youngest son.
2: I don't understand why we can't offer that kind of protection to the son of the King and to the grandchildren of the King, a man who fought for his country and by his own reckoning killed 25 Taliban fighters.
1: Experts are advising us to tighten privacy settings on social media posts showing our kids. Criminals are using public photos and AI to create sexual abuse images before threatening to release them unless they're paid. An investigation has been launched after a man started shouting racial slurs and abuse at people in a Belfast restaurant last night. Detectives say the suspect discharged a fire extinguisher at diners. The Mayor of London was among those celebrating Pride this afternoon. Sadiq Khan joined thousands of activists who marched through London from Hyde Park Corner to Whitehall Palace. A rumoured appearance from the Queen of Pop, Madonna, never materialised. In sport, England's cricketers have won the second T20 international with India by 4 wickets at Old Trafford with an over to spare. Chasing 191, Jacob Bethell was player of the match with 76 not out. The batter says Harry Brook and Tom Banton were also key.
3: It worked out well in the end, but just going into bat, you know, 2 down, Brookie set the tone really well there. You know, he flipped the momentum straight back on him. And I thought Banton came in and, you know, that partnership we built, both of us would have liked to go on and finish that, but, you know, everyone just keep chipping in.
1: Arthur Ferries kept the hopes of home glory alive in the singles draw at Wimbledon. The British number 3 came through to beat Belgium's Zizou Bergs in 5 sets. Defending women's champion Iga Swiatek is out. That's the latest from the Sky News Centre. I'm AJ Walsh.
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0: Basingstoke History on Foot, taking place Sunday 5th of July 2026 at 11 a.m. This will take place at the Holy Ghost Cemetery, Vine Road, Basingstoke. 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Ticket holders will meet in the Memorial Garden next to the Holy Ghost Cemetery, Vine Road, opposite the Great Western Pub.
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2: A stroke is a very serious condition, and for those that survive it, changes their lives in an instant. It's where the blood supply to part of the brain is cut off. Common signs to be aware of include your face dropping on one side, not being able to lift your arms, and slurred speech. If this happens, you need to act fast and be treated in hospital as soon as possible. Age is the most important factor for stroke, whilst it's more likely to occur after the age of 55, as we're reminded by the recent news that rapper Snoop Dogg's daughter had a stroke at the age of 24, younger people are affected too. Austin Willett, CEO of the charity Different Strokes, highlights the percentage of stroke patients that are under the age of 55.
3: My estimate would be probably 10 to 15%, which might not sound that large a figure until you can factor in that over 100,000 people in the UK have a stroke every year. So you're looking at up to about 15,000 people.
2: And there are children too.
3: Approximately 400 children a year have a stroke. That's under 18s. But the important thing here is a stroke can happen to anyone of any age. We've supported someone who's had a stroke age 2, had a stroke age 3. Our support for them has been a few years later. You can have a stroke in the womb before you're born. There's this myth that it's something that only happens to the elderly, and that's absolutely not true.
2: What are the factors that increase the chances of having a stroke?
3: The real big danger with stroke is uncontrolled high blood pressure, leading a healthy lifestyle, not drinking too much, not taking illegal drugs, not smoking, making sure you exercise. Having a healthy diet will, to an extent, reduce your chances of having a stroke. Having said that, a significant number of people, particularly those of a younger age, have a stroke not due to lifestyle issues, but to do with an undiagnosed medical condition. An example of that may be a PFO, which is a hole in the heart. A number of people we've supported have had their stroke due to a PFO. They've had no idea whatsoever they've had that condition until they have their stroke.
2: The charity you lead, Different Strokes, is run by younger stroke survivors for younger stroke survivors, providing support and promoting independent stroke recovery. What are the challenges and issues younger stroke survivors face?
3: No two stroke survivors have conditions which are exactly the same. Probably around 70% of stroke survivors have fatigue to an extent. Alongside all the physical disabilities you may be faced with, the cognitive challenges, there are particular things for younger stroke survivors which may not be faced by people of an older age. If you have a stroke at an older age, yes, that will still have a life-changing impact and can be very difficult for you and your family. But the chances are that you're not going to have to worry about your ability to work, ability to support your family if you're retired. If you have a stroke in your 20s, 30s, 40s, 50s, issues such as parenting young children or teenagers, which is difficult enough at the best of times, but if you throw in the fact that you may be suffering from significant fatigue as well, that becomes really, really challenging. And arguably, the biggest thing, though, for younger stroke survivors is the thought that I'm the only person of my age that this has happened to, and particularly when there's this idea that stroke only happens to the elderly. And this is where peer support is so crucial, and the ability and the opportunity to be able to engage with other younger stroke survivors and to share experiences with them, to know that you're not alone. And that's fundamentally what we do. There's various services that we provide. We have about 30 local groups up and down the country. We can provide support calls from stroke survivors in our office. The most significant thing we've got is our online support group that's got about 7,500 members and is a private group only for stroke survivors and close family members. And this is a fantastic forum where people are able to support each other, seek advice from each other, celebrate successes, have a bit of a rant if they need to do that as well. Everything that we do is based around this concept of survivors supporting survivors.
2: My grateful thanks to Austin Willett. 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

0: 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It's the evening mix. It's just heading up for 1:30. It's time to check out the local news headlines.
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2: In today's local news, applications are opening for whole-time firefighters with Hampshire's Fire and Rescue Service. A 72-hour recruitment window will begin on Monday, and Hampshire and Isle of Wight Fire and Rescue Service is inviting applications from people ready to take on the varied and rewarding role. No prior firefighting experience is required, and training will be fully provided. Applicants must be at least 17 and a half years old by the date of application. Information about the recruitment process, including application details and fitness requirements, is available on the Fire Service's website. A new free road safety course for young and inexperienced motorcyclists is being launched in Hampshire and the Isle of Wight. The Smart Ride programme, funded by Police and Crime Commissioner Donna Jones, includes classroom sessions and practical rides observed by roads policing officers. The course aims to improve the skills and confidence of young riders who may not yet have developed the experience required for safe riding. A popular event will see history and horsepower unite on Hampshire's Heritage Railway next weekend. The Watercress Line's Diesel Gala returns to Hampshire for 3 days of high-octane heritage rail excitement from July the 10th to the 12th. The event will feature a packed programme of locomotive appearances, onboard experiences and family-friendly activities, delivering what organisers promise will be a thrilling celebration of diesel power on the line's famously steep gradients.

0: or your favorites. Oh, yeah. Always,
1: forever love you. Ever, ever, ever. Yeah. This is HRB.
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3: Speaking to Sean, who is a member of the dementia team here at Basingstoke Hospital.
4: I guess the main point is that most of the time our patients generally don't come in because of the dementia itself. People living with dementia obviously get the same kind of ailments as everybody else, and the problem is the dementia will compound those issues. So we're essentially here to support them through that journey and hopefully kind of level that balance, make sure they get the support and the care that they need.
3: On top of the beds there's like a little sunflower logo. Perhaps you could just explain a little bit more about that for us?
4: The sunflower just denotes that somebody has a diagnosis of dementia. So it's not something that people may necessarily want to sort of be sort of everybody to know about, but they do need, again, that extra level of care. So it's just a way of allowing the staff on the wards to know that person has a diagnosis, and that whilst everyone should certainly have a person-centred approach given to them, that it's really, really important that we try and stress that and give them the time and the knowledge of our expertise that we're able to do.
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Hi, I'm Gareth Davis, I'm one of the emergency medicine consultants. I think it's important at home to have a well-stocked first aid kit. Simple things we can have in our first aid kit are some items that we have here. So, for example, plasters or some simple dressings. So, for example, if you cut yourself with a knife, you can put some direct pressure on it and then you can put a plaster on it, and that might avoid coming to the emergency department. So, for example, simple bandages which you can get over the counter, which can wrap it up. A simple dressing like this, or some gloves as well. And also, if you want to clean the wound, you can get some normal saline, which you can also get over the counter to give it a nice clean. And simple injuries, like, for example, if you hurt your elbow, if you fall over, a simple sling might be a good idea. Hello.

0: With Talking Health, I'm Jessica Harding. Obesity is one of the UK's most pressing health challenges. As the NHS faces increasing pressure, it is evident a new holistic approach is needed. Here to discuss this is NHS doctor and longevity medicine specialist, Dr. Alice Thomas. Alice, what does the research show?
1: At Apex Medical, we have seen that there's this disarray between patient satisfaction of what's going on in the NHS and their healthcare. So we did some research, and we're mainly looking around longevity and healthcare and obesity. And we found that actually 64% of the population at the moment are obese or overweight, which is really, really concerning. And something that we really passionately feel we need to look into and help with a bit further.
0: What are some of the challenges in tackling the obesity crisis?
1: I think, first of all, the NHS is thought to be quite reactive rather than proactive when it comes to this approach. About 53% of people we found weren't comfortable talking to their GP about, you know, health just in general and their general longevity and general lifestyle changes that they could make. One size doesn't fit all. And it's very, very hard to know what the right health advice is. But I think it goes back to education. And if we can sort out the education of the general population, as well as medical doctors, giving people tools that they can use in order to put things into practice, I think that is where we need to start. So at Apex Medical, you know, we're dedicated to using evidence-based approach, medicine techniques that we can use to help people.
0: What are some methods to help people lose weight?
1: So I think that's where we come in at Apex Medical, using the evidence-based approach to target things. But it has to start with our lifestyle, whether it be good habits with our eating, exercise, sleep, stress management. This is the foundation of a healthy lifestyle, and these are the changes that we need to make. And I always say changes don't have to be huge. You know, little things can come in, because the point is we want these things to stick and become part of a lifestyle. Prioritizing sleep is key. When we talk about diet, there's a lot nowadays about intermittent fasting, which is very popular and very beneficial, not only for weight loss, but in a whole benefit of longevity factors, such as helping with mood, anti-dementia, anti-cardiovascular risk factors. And with the diet, also alongside that comes a very high protein, low carbohydrate diet, trying to avoid processed foods and sugar as much as possible. If exercise was a drug, we would all be on it. It's absolutely so good for us to exercise, not only for our mental health, but also for our bodies, our longevity and weight loss. And then third, stress management is something that is so important.
0: For more information, visit www.apexmedicalacademy.co.uk. Thank you, Dr. Thomas. With Talking Health, I'm Jessica Hardy.
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0: From our studios at Basingstoke and North Hampshire Hospital, online, around the hospital, and across Basingstoke on DAB, this is HRB.
1: From the Sky News Centre at midnight. It's understood Prince Harry is travelling to London without his wife and children this week. It's not certain whether Meghan, Archie and Lilibet will meet up with him elsewhere on his trip to the UK. Harry's due in Birmingham to mark the countdown to next year's Invictus Games for wounded veterans. The RAF's Red Arrows have taken part in stateside celebrations to mark the 250th anniversary of America's independence. The world-famous aerobatic team flew in precise formation above New York Harbour. Despite a weather warning and temperatures reaching 40 degrees Celsius in Washington, D.C., celebrations are underway. These people have been braving the heat to see the fireworks display.
2: We live in Alexandria, Virginia, and we're excited to celebrate America's 250th.
3: It's hot, dude. I don't know. I'm not doing so hot. I'm wearing sunscreen, but I've been sweating all day.
4: We drove here from Ohio specifically for this event. Just the fireworks. It would be great to get up there and to see President Trump as well.
1: A 43-year-old man who was driving a car involved in a deadly crash has been arrested on suspicion of murder and attempted murder. Two cars collided near Royal Wootton Bassett in Wiltshire on Tuesday evening. In sport, Arthur Ferry has become the first British wildcard to reach the last 16 at Wimbledon in 33 years. His five-set victory over Belgium's Zizou Bergs lasted 4.5 hours on Court 18. Iga Swiatek's title defence is over. Last year's champion has been knocked out of the tournament in the third round by Alexandra Ayala of the Philippines. The Filipina says it's the greatest win of her career.
5: This achievement may seem small, but for someone who grew up in the Philippines and I went to train with my brother every day after school with my ruffled socks and my chubby cheeks, so to her this is everything.
1: And England have begun their inaugural Rugby Union Nations Championship campaign with a heavy 45-21 defeat away to South Africa. That's the latest. I'm AJ Walsh.
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1: Yes, it's time for another hour of relaxing soul and jazz music. 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

Next up, it's saxophonist Frank Abrams, a very good friend of mine who lives out here on the Costa Blanca, but who originally hailed from Swindon. First up, he's playing Wine Light, followed by Smooth Operator.

Well, we're going to play out this week with another track from a friend of mine who lives out here on the Costa Blanca, but who originally hailed from Swindon. It's Frank Abrahams, and he's Chasing the Dawn.

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3: From the Sky News Centre at 1. Prince Harry won't be coming to London this week with his wife and children. It's understood Meghan, Archie and Lilibet will not be joining him in the city because of safety fears flagged by Harry's security team. There were reports last weekend that a request for protection for the family had been denied. Days of public mourning and funeral processions have begun in Iran for its former supreme leader, who was killed by US and Israeli strikes in February. Ayatollah Ali Khamenei is lying in state in Tehran before he's buried next Thursday in his hometown of Mashhad. Our international affairs editor Dominic Waghorn says not everyone will be celebrating his life.
4: A lot of young people we've spoken to say they won't be coming to this funeral. They do not identify with the kind of leadership that Khamenei represents, an old, outdated form of leadership that they regard as repressive. Having said that, we are going to see millions of Iranians.
3: A fresh UK heatwave is on the horizon, with temperatures expected to climb up to 34 degrees next week. A week-long warning from health officials has come into effect for parts of England. In sport, France grabbed a 1-0 win over Paraguay to